Yes, and that was called Fanfare for Life, and that was called by a group called Left Field. And of course, Left Field came out in, when was it? 1991 is when that particular song came out. Now, what have we got now from Adani and Wolf from Out into the Outback? And this particular song, what's it called? Number 8, it's called I Wanted to Tell You.

Yes, and that was I Wanted to Tell You from a group called FC Kahuna. And once, yes, it's actually also done on the Adani and Wolf CD as well. And of course, consisting of John Nowles and John Ormer Droid. I think that's how you say it. The group released only one album. Machine says, well, this is FC Kahuna. And they sold over 50 million copies and received positive response from the critic in the New Musical Express. Yeah, from them. So, but it's also on the album Adani and Wolf called Into the Outback. Whether they wrote it or they did it, I have no idea. So, well, we'll continue on now with some more great music. What do we got up next? I have Tabula Rasa featuring Sunset at the Café Del Mar. Filling in for Trish in the MG World Music.

Yes, and that was Tabula Rasa. That's the name of the artist. And the song was called Sunset at Café Del Mar, and back from 1994, with a bit of sea sounds in the background there. And Trish sounding great. Thanks for taking over the show. That's Trish. So thank you, Trish. Got here just after 9:30, so we still got good 45 minutes left to go on the MG World Tours. Now, what are you going to hear now from the future of the future? And the song is called Future of the Future, and if I'm correct, it was done by Deep Dish. That's correct. And it goes for around about 9 minutes, but I will cut that a little bit on the short side.

0: Yes, and that goes on for about 9 minutes, that particular song. And of course, it was Future of the Future, done by Deep Dish. And of course, the female singer in there was the girls from Everything But the Girl, the lead singer of Her, who did that. And quick word, now we must have a quick word from our sponsor.
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1: Now, of course, we're playing a little bit of MG World Music, filling in for Trish. Another half an hour left to go. I don't know whether she likes the Marx Brothers. Maybe she does. But this one is a digitally remastered one I've got in front of me. And the Marx Brothers and Dr. Hackenbush.
2: Gotcha, here you are on the Hall of Fame.
3: Yes, Niles, the Hall of Fame. Ah, at last I realized one of my boyhood ambitions.
2: Was it really your boyhood ambition to be on the Hall of Fame?
3: Not quite, Niles. Frankly, my first boyhood ambition was to be a man. And I haven't quite made it yet. I also had an ambition to be a doctor.
2: You, a doctor? Well, that sounds unbelievable.
3: Unbelievable? Why? Can't you picture me as a man in gray?
2: Gray? Don't you mean man in white?
3: Niles, haven't you noticed the kind of work the laundries are doing lately? At any rate, today I finally step into the role of a master surgeon, so pull on your medical nightshirt and let's get going.
2: Very well, Dr. Marks. Come with us, ladies and gentlemen. Yes, come with us to the Blue Ribbon General Hospital, where today we find that things are in a pretty mess. Why are they in a pretty mess? Well, they're in a pretty mess because, in a moment of mental debility, the renowned diagnostician, Dr. Merrill, decided to try out a new assistant, intern G. Hackenbush Marks. At the moment, Dr. Marks is being eagerly summoned on the hospital's call system.
4: Calling Dr. Marks. You're wanted in room 14. Calling Dr. Marks. You're wanted in room 14.
5: You'll have to wait. I'm pressing my pants. You'll have to wait. I'm pressing my pants. You see, there's two pair of pants with this.
4: Patient has high fever and is burning up. Patient has high fever and is burning up.
5: So are my pants. So are my pants. That is all. Hackenbush.
6: Dr. Merrill, if you don't fire this insane intern, Marks, I'm going to resign as superintendent of nurses.
7: No, calm yourself, my dear. I'm only trying Marks up because there's a manpower shortage.
6: Well, with him around, there still is.
7: I think you're right. I'm going to give him one more chance to prove his ability. And if he fails today, out he goes. Now, who can that be? Come in, come in. Oh, hello, Marks.
3: Hello, Dr. Merrill. Pardon my rubber glove.
7: Oh, rubber gloves, huh? Did you just return from surgery?
3: No, I was just luxing out a pair of shorts.
6: This man will never make a great doctor.
7: Oh, but Miss Felton, I've been told that Marks comes from a family of great doctors.
3: That's right. Take my Uncle Hypo, for example. What a great doctor he was. Ah, what that man contributed to the field of medicine.
6: Well, what did your uncle contribute?
3: Well, for one thing, he discovered a cure for which there was no disease.
6: Oh. Just as I thought, this man is nothing but a quack.
3: A what?
6: A quack. Quack, quack.
3: Are you going to stick around or do you fly south for the winter?
7: Oh, frankly, Marks, I think Miss Felton is right. You strike me as being a nincompoop.
3: No, I'll strike you as I am. Tomorrow I'll strike you as a nincompoop. Say, just a second, Doctor. Did you call me a nincompoop?
7: Yes, I called you a nincompoop. What about it?
3: Nothing. How much do I owe you for the diagnosis?
6: Dr. Merrill, this man is impossible. Why, he has absolutely no conception of things medical.
3: Oh, come, Miss Overdose. Stop this childish chatter.
6: Childish chatterism? Dr. Marks, I'll have you know that other people seem to find my conversation quite interesting. In fact, many men have told me that I am a woman of the world.
3: Yes, and you said you look lumpy around the equator.
7: Now, look here, Marks. You can't talk to Miss Felton like that. Why, she's the head nurse of this hospital. Why, only a few years ago, her face appeared in every leading medical journal.
3: Oh, of course. I remember that. She was chosen Miss Poison Oak of 1929, wasn't she?
6: Well, of course.
7: Hello, Dr. Merrill speaking. Oh, just a minute. It's for you, Marks.
3: Hello? Oh, is that so? Well, there's nothing I can do about it now. Sorry. Goodbye.
7: What was it, Marks?
3: Oh, just a little routine trouble. Patient I operated on last week. I ran out of surgical thread, so I sewed him up with some knitting wool instead.
7: Well, what happened to him?
3: He took a bath, the wool shrunk, and now he walks sitting down.

0: in it. What seems to be wrong with you?
1: Look, Doc, there ain't nothing wrong with me. My wife made me come on account of I'm running a slight temperature.
0: Well, in that case, your wife was right. You're patient, Marks. See what you can do with him.
2: Very well. Ferguson, open your maw and say aw.
0: Well, what do you see, Marks? What do you see?
2: Looks like Congress is in session. Merrill, I think we'll have to operate.
0: Oh, but Marks, an operation. Are you sure it's absolutely necessary?
2: Definitely. Nice?
3: Yes.
2: Scalpel.
3: Scalpel.
2: Forceps.
3: Forceps.
2: Suture.
3: Suture.
2: And a bottle of Pabst Blue Ribbon beer. I knew I'd get that in somehow.
1: Hey, not so fast, Doc. Do you know how to operate?
2: Of course I do. I operated a bus for 6 years. Now, what do you want taken out? Your appendix, your tonsils, or would you prefer our special surprise package?
1: Well, I don't know. What do you take out best?
2: The nicest, but I operate differently there. All right, nurse. Get the patient ready.
0: Oh, just a minute, Marks. How do you know where to operate?
2: Why, that's easy. I'll just follow this X-ray picture.
0: Oh, you dope. That's not an X-ray picture. It's a road map.
2: I wondered why his liver was just outside of Peoria.
1: Ooh, saved by the bell. So long, quack.
2: So long.
0: Hello. Just a minute. It's for you again, Marks.
2: Hello? Oh, is that so? I'm sorry, but it's too late now. Goodbye.
0: What is it, Marks?
2: Just a patient I operated on for an injured arm muscle. It was so bad, I had a graft on a cow's muscle, and I think I made a little mistake.
0: Why? What's the trouble?
2: Every time the patient shakes hands, his elbow starts giving milk.
4: I'm sorry to interrupt Dr. Merrill, but Mrs. Faye Van McKenzie is outside, and she insists she must see you at once.
0: Well, I'll let Marks examine that silly Van McKenzie woman. I think she's just a hypochondriac.
2: I don't think so, Doc. I think she just imagines she's sick.
0: Come in, Mrs. Van McKenzie. My assistant, Dr. Marks, will look you over.
4: Oh, Dr. Marks, are you going to look over me?
2: If you bend down a bit, I'll jump over you. Now, let's talk about your case, madam. When did you first discover you had the flu?
4: Oh, but I don't have the flu. I have sinus trouble.
2: Flu.
4: Sinus trouble.
2: Flu. It's gotta be flu. It's gotta be flu. It's gotta be flu. I wandered around and finally
4: Doc,
2: found.
4: Why does
2: just it getting
4: have...
2: to a good note, too.
4: Why does it have to be flu?
2: Well, I've only been here a short time, and I don't know how to treat anything else.
4: What?
2: No, no, wait a minute. I know how to treat bronchitis, too. You can have your choice, bronchitis or flu. That's all I can give you.
4: But I don't want either of them.
2: Bus budget. Don't you know there's a war going on? You take what you can get these days.
4: Oh, but doctor, you don't understand. My limbs feel funny, and I'm shaking like a leaf.
2: You don't need a doctor. You need a tree surgeon.
5: This is Dr. Hackenbush, the famous medico. You're welcome, Dr. Hackenbush.
6: If that's the case, I'll go.
5: Oh, no, you mustn't go.
6: Who said I mustn't go? The only reason that I came is so that I can go. I'm Dr. Hackenbush. My medical standing's very high. Well, anyways, ladies and gentlemen, I am Dr. Hackenbush.
5: He's Dr. Hackenbush.
6: I'm Dr. Hackenbush. As a matter of fact, to be exact, I'm Dr. Hackenbush.

0: I'm Dr. Hackenbush, which all my friends will verify. Well, anyways, ladies and gentlemen, I am Dr. Hackenbush.
1: He's Dr. Hackenbush.
0: I'm Dr. Hackenbush. You never would guess, but nevertheless, I'm Dr. Hackenbush. For ailments, I'm...

0: I've won a claim for curing ills, both in the north and south. You'll find my name is like my pills in everybody's mouth. I've never lost a case.
1: He's never lost a case.
0: I've lost a lot of patients, but I've never lost a case. My diagnosis never fails. I know just what to do. Whenever anybody ails, I'm sympathetic too. My heart within me melts.
1: His heart within him melts.
0: No matter what I treat him for, they die from something else. When your nerves start to rock, put your faith in your doc. When you're sick, he will see.

you, but you're real. Right or wrong, wrong or right, night and day, day and night, on his call you can always depend. With the possible exception of your mother and your father and your sister and your brother and your nephews and your nieces and your uncles and your cousins, whom you number by the dozens.

Well, there you heard it, and that was Dr. Hackenbush and from the Marx Brothers, and of course the three guys, Harpo, Lehi, West, whatever. Well, I've only got 15 minutes left to go for the MG World World Music. What have we got up next? And from Plastic Buddha. And this one's called Outstretched.

Yes, and that was the outstretch from Plastic Buddha from his CD called Our Friends Electric. And that came out in 2022. Filling in for the MG World Music for Trish. And Trish, this is another one for you. This one's from Andrea. The album's called Origin. And this particular song is called Ancient Clouds.

Yes, and that was a song called Ancient Clouds from Andra from the album called Origin from 2012. And yes, nice little song, that particular one. Now, a little bit of Pink Floyd now and Eclipse. Or should I say, brain damage?

0: Yes, and it just cuts right up there because it was brain damage that goes into the eclipse. And yeah, from Pink Floyd, the best of Pink Floyd, A Foot in the Door. And I just love that little laughing in the background there. One of the guys doing it, yeah, from, and of course, yes, now it's the upbeat. Now continue on with music that I did with Trish's program with the world tours. So thank you, Trish, for letting me fill in for you. And we always do the same here. We're all volunteers and we can help one another out. And as I say, Trish is not well today, so she's listening to it in home. So some of our sponsors, and one of the sponsors I just went to last week.
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0: Yes, and of course I went to Stomp Records, and Stomp picked me up this particular CD, which I got in front of me, and Dave's up there. So Courtney Marie Andrews, from her latest CD called Valentine. And of course she's, where is she? She does, oh, I'm just trying to press my little... American singer, writer, and from Phoenix in Arizona. It was released on, I've got the wrong here. Released her first widely distributed breakthrough studio album, Honest Life. And of course, in 2016, Andrews was auxiliary member of Jimmy Eat World and appearing on 7th studio album, Invented, and acting as the keyboardist and backing vocalist on the subsequent tour. But this is her own music, her own CD. This one from Pendulum Swings, from Valentine, Courtney Marie Andrews.

Yes, and that's a new one from Courtney Marie Andrews from her album called Valentine. Pendulum Swings, and she's looking over the ocean there, wherever this particular photograph is taken. It was only about 1 month ago, and she wrote that song herself, and I've got that at Stomp Records in up Country Gully. So yeah, that's where you can get the CD from if you wish, or the album out as well. Now, what do we got up next? We're going to hear from Simple Minds from the album called Directions of the Heart, and from 2022. And this particular song is called Human Traffic.

0: Yes, and that was Mary Hopkins back from 1986, but the original version was done back by Gene Raskin, who wrote the English lyrics and is credited as the sole writer of the famous 1968 hit. However, the famous melody is much older. Raskin adapted the music from the 1920s Russian romance song Dorogo Dinayu, meaning by long road, which was originally composed by Boris Fomin and the lyrics by Konstant Prodrevsky. This version that became a global phenomenon, produced by Paul McCartney and recorded by Mary Hopkin, was also adapted by Raskin. So those were the days, and we're going back a little bit more now, and a little bit of Carl Perkins.
1: Well, it's one for the money, two for the show,

And that was Leslie Gore, You Don't Own Me, and went for around 2 minutes and 60 seconds, taken from the Rock and Roll Collection. And, of course, written by John Madeira and David White, back from 1963. She was 17 years old when she sang that particular number. And I was only just on 10 years old. Continuing on with a little bit more of old stuff now. You might as well old stuff. How about listen to Guy Mitchell?

Yes, and that was it? My Maria by B. Day Stevenson. Yes, also from the rock and roll era of the old past. Yeah, what do we got up next? We're going to hear from Chris Andrews, 50 years on, and this one is called Carol O'Kay.

0: Yes, Carol OK, and that was from Chris Andrews. Quick word from our sponsor.
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0: Yes, father and son there in the background there. So Tom, and of course John passed away, you know, but yeah, Tom is a time traveller. So yes, I do know him quite well. And yes, he's now still doing, I wonder if he's still doing his trains things. I'm not sure, but I'll have to find that out very soon. What have we got up next? Well, we've got Keith coming up with his country music after 1 o'clock. I'm going to play one for him. Sure hope you enjoyed this, Keith. And this one is called Amp Paloa by Gene Autry.

Yeah, a little bit of Gene Autry there, and that was for Keith when his country show comes on at 1 o'clock. And inside the cover of this CD, it's got Born in Tioga, Texas. Orvon Gene Autry once said, "I learned to ride a horse at the same time I learned to walk." He moved to Oklahoma with his family after his finishing high school at 15. He worked as a laborer for the railroad company. He remained with the company, but as a telegrapher soon after. Outside of work, Autry teamed up with another worker to sing and play the guitar at local dance, and they also began writing their own material. In 1929, Autry was known as Oklahoma's yodeling cowboy. He was appearing regularly at Tulsa's KVOO radio station. The following year, he went to New York and signed with Columbia Records and sent him to Chicago, where he worked on a number of national radio shows, including the National Barn Dance. Barn Dance? Yeah. And some of his hits were The Old Santa Fe, Phantom Empire, Tumble, Tumbling Weeds, and Singing Cowboys. And the rest is history, yes, but some good stuff there. Now we're going to hear from Jackson Browne from his album called Standing in the Beach from 2014. And this one is called The Birds of St. Mark's.

Yes, and a good Aussie band there. Of course, they are the Heart Collectors, and they're still touring the USA. Should be back at the mid-August. Hopefully I'll give an interview with them very, very soon. But I do know the band quite well, and I've interviewed them on this station before. So the Heart Collectors, taken from their Back to the Garden CD. And if you want to have more of the Heart Collectors, phone the station here. And yes, I'd like to know a bit more about them. But phone office here, 97525637. Yes, and if you want the CD, get them through the station as well. Yep. Darnell Ross is coming up now, and a song called Where Did Our Love Go?

Yes, Rescue Me, Fontella Maria Bass, born 1940, passed away in 2012 in December. American R&B soul singer, writer, best known for a number one hit, Rescue Me, back from 65. And she also collaborated with artists like Art Assembly of Chicago, the Cinematic Orchestra, and her husband, jazz trumpeter Leslie Bauer. Bass received two Grammys and was inducted in the Lewis Walk of Fame. Yes, she died at the age of 72. Continue on with a little bit more now of the soul music, Dry as a Bone, and back from 95, song called Real Love.

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3: The truck driving man is about as individual and a special breed of a man as you're ever likely to meet. He's used to long silence, broken only by the soft hum of wheels that burn up the miles between lonely townships. He has his own set of driving rules, his own songs, and he only listens to Keith Marsh on a Thursday afternoon because he likes it, basically country. From 1pm on 3MDR.
4: Yes, he's driving his B-triple into the studio at the moment, so I just saw him just passing here at the studio, so don't know how he gets it in there, but here we've got the turnaround at the back there, as no one knows. That's Keith with his country show very soon at 1 o'clock. Now we're going to play a few, a little bit earlier things and a little bit later things, more little later things. But this one's from the Mamas and Papas and Dream a Little Dream of Me.
5: And now to sing this lovely bout.

Yeah, a little bit of Mamas and Papas in there. So very good, isn't it? So now this next song is going out to my sister Cheryl. She subscribes to the Upbeat here on 3MDR. And, of course, I've always... this one's taken from the album called Glenn Frey. And he always says, "I've always felt performing live was a lot like riding a roller coaster. A little bit scary, but a lot of fun. The more you do, the less scary it becomes. The fun never diminishes. Rather, it seems to increase as time goes on. The live album is one of Night in Dublin, but it is not like many other nights I spent in the last few years, basking in the warmth of live audiences around the world. Writing songs and making records is fun, but it's also very hard work. Playing live is pure joy and full of adrenaline. So play this record nice and loud and let's have some fun." And this is taken from his album called Live, and the song I've got for him on this particular CD is called True Love.

Yes, a bit of Sons of the East from Paloma Parade, and the song was called, what was it? Fool Me from their latest album. Prior to that, you heard from Glenn Frey, one of the ex-Eagles members. It was a live recording as well. Now we're going to hear a little bit of Fleetwood Mac from the album called The Dance, and Say You Love Me.

0: Thank you very much. Thank you.
1: How about it for John McVie on vocals? Yes, yes, yes, yes. First time ever.
2: You know what?

Yes, and that was the Alpenzusches and Hutsche Up the Hay. It's a sort of a carnival type of music, and I remember that back from Keysborough with the Limburger Kangaroo Club. Yeah, Cheryl just asked me, or Gary's asked me, can you play Naruma Blue by Moneymaker? I'll see if I've got that here. Possibly have, who knows. Anyway, continue on. Sure, hope you enjoyed the last couple of songs anyway. What have we got up next? We've got it up next. We're going to hear from Changes by Marja Soul.

0: And what a great song that was. And Changes by Marja Soul. And Marja Soul, yeah. And take it's a single that she's done last year. And yes, so we must just have a quick word from our sponsor.
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Yes, and I must mention a couple of the subscribers to the Upbeat. And, of course, my sister Cheryl, of course, from Knox City. Of course, Damien from Glengarry, just outside Traralgon. And, of course, Mel the Painter from Wonthaggi. So thank you, Mel, for supporting 3MDR. Great news to have this. And, of course, oh, myself as well. Yes, I've got me in there as well. So got another half hour left to go. Tears for Fears coming up now, and this is live, Head Over Heels.

Yes, it was live from Tears for Fears and Head Over Heels and Broken, and taken from Songs of the Big Chair Pack from 1985. Gary's asked for Naruma Blue. I know it's on Spotify, but we're not allowed to play it on here. We cannot play that for you, Gary, so I'll have to look for it some other way. So probably play it for you next week. Yes, I know the song anyway. So now we're going to hear from Midnight Soul Sessions. This particular song is called Shine On Me.

Yeah, what a great number that is. And Midnight Soul Sessions and song called Shine On Me from late last year. And just had a quick message here. Just said you got to thank everybody who has donated to our end of the year financial year donation drive. There are so many wonderful union members to thank. So there's many to thank. So love you supporting us and helping 3MDR. Over 90,000 listeners do listen to this particular station, including me, which is great anyway. What have we got up next? A little bit of La Flex and Lust to Love.

Yes, and that was what was that called? That was Seabird by the Future Proof Cafe, and of course by the Cafe Del Mar. So yeah, that was good. Now Gary's asked for a song before, but I cannot get it on this particular show, this show, because it's on a different network. I'll do the best I can for you, Gary, for the next time. So this, I'm going to play you one from The Adventurers, and Once More With The Feelings, their latest album for 2026. And you love down at Naruma, down there where you are, and yourself with yourself, your partner Cheryl. And this is called Down By The Water. Well, you might as well say Down By The Water at Naruma.

Yeah, there we go. Down by the Water, and that's taken from The Adventurers with the latest album called Once More With the Feeling. Down by the Water at Naruma. Good one. Yeah, now, well, it's time for me to disappear. I'm going to finish up with, sure hope you enjoyed the program. I'm going to finish up with Johnny Hates Jazz from his album called Wide Awake. It seems only like yesterday that I bought this one. It's already 6 years old already. And this particular one I'm going to play for you is called The Spirit to Love. I'll be in the chair next week for 4 hours next week. And it'll be in with, and I'll play Dido with Cheryl Chesmaker. Dido, Sand in My Shoes. I'll play that for you next week as well. And yeah. 4 hours because Keith won't be here. He's going on a bit of a holiday. So, Keith, have a great holiday, and I'll fill in for you next week. So, 4 hours from 11 till 3. So, Spirit of Love. So, until next week, bye for now.

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3MDR, the show is basically country, no man's land, from the album Paul Fox and, of course, Bill Anderson. Okay, it is now 5 minutes after one, the show, yes, basically country, and it is I, the legend. We do have now, 1901, and Howie Brothers, and the track is My Old Pal of Yesterday. I will be at his funeral next Thursday, so Pete will be looking after the time slot. 3MDR, basically country.

Brian Letton, In the Arms of a Memory. It's a beautiful tune. 12 minutes after one, the show is basically country. Tis I the Legend, Alabama and Louisiana. Saturday.

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2: 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This is CD2 for what that is worth. We will move on and look at Alan Jackson. 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

0: birds in the heavens,
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0: I lost my true lover,
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2: On top of Old Smoky, Red Folly, and that's probably the best version. There've been some pretty good ones. 22 minutes after one, we do have the All Nighters. This is off a tape I think I found up at Woods Point, believe it or not, near a little hotel up there. It's very good. Waiting for Luther, a wanted man. It's a bit of a Johnny Cash impersonator. A couple of good ones around.

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There we are, baby's got her blue jeans on. Come mate, a twitty. It's now 1:35. You always are on my mind. Adam Harvey.

0: Classic country greats duets, George Jones, Tammy Wynette, of course, Golden Ring. It's now 1:40 on what is basically country. Tex Morton, and he's going to tell us all about the good old days.
1: I'm so sorry for you as you rough it in here, cash in your pocket and sipping your beer. 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
1: That was the original version of a White Lightning. A little bit later on, George Jones did it and did it quite well, but that was, of course, the Big Bopper. Yeah, well, known for his pink petticoat, Little Red Riding Hood, and Chantilly Lace would probably be his big one too. For MBR, the show is basically country. Decide a legend. It is now 10 minutes to 2. Jim and Jesse, they're telling us to keep on the sunny side. Look outside, there really isn't one.

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There we are, a bunch of Violets Blue. The one I was going to play was Be Careful of Stones That You Throw by Big Tom, but me, I just knocked them out, didn't I? Very, very smart of me. Anyway, it is now 4 minutes after two. Do you want to dance? Daniel O'Donnell does. 3MDR. Basically.

Yeah, meet me up there. Bill and Audrey here at Frame the Art. The show is basically country. It's a legend, just to sort of tell you, I will not be here and next week, be at the funeral. Mm-hmm. And Pete will be looking after it. Anyway, we'll go now with Bill and Audrey again, and it's the Honky Tonk Merry-Go-Round.

0: There we are, of course, the Irish Rovers, yes, and the Black Velvet Band. It's been sung by quite a few artists as well. Okay, Bill Haley and the Saddlemen, okay, well before he became Bill Haley and the Comets. Bit of Yodeling Blues, Candy Woman, and this one, Foolish Questions.
1: You all have heard of foolish questions, and no doubt you've wondered why. A person who will ask them will expect a sensible reply. Did you ever bring a girl a box of candy, say, right after tea? You notice how she'll grab it, and then she'll say, is this for me? Foolish questions you should answer when you can. Nor the candies for your father or mother, John the hired hand. I just wanted you to see it, and now I'm going to take it away. Wasn't that a foolish question? Well, you'll hear them nearly every day. Then nearly every morning, there's someone around the place who sees you take the shaving brush and lather up your face. And as you give the razor a preliminary wave, this person will always ask him, are you going to shave? Foolish questions, your answer is, I hope. No, I ain't prepared for shaving. I just like the taste of soap. I like to take the shaving brush and paint myself this way. Wasn't that a foolish question? Well, you'll hear them nearly every day.

0: And you all have seen the man who meets you on your way. He asks you, where are you going? And he'll listen while you say that you're going to the funeral of poor old Brother Ned. Just as soon as you've told him, he'll say, is Ned dead? Foolish question. You might as well reply, no, he thought he'd have the funeral, and then later on he died. Brother Ned was so original that he wanted it that way. Wasn't that a foolish question? Well, you'll hear him nearly every day. Now suppose an elevator boy should forget to close the door, and you should tumble down the shaft, say 27 floors, and as you've reached the bottom and you're lying there inert, the first person that comes along will ask you, are you hurt? Foolish questions, your dying words are no. No, I was in an awful hurry, but their elevator runs too slow. I find I save a lot of time by coming down this way. Wasn't that a foolish question? Well, you'll hear them nearly every day.
1: I want you to, if you don't mind, Carl, I'd like you to stay out and help us on some songs. Play the
2: I'd
1: guitar.
2: Love to.
1: One of the greatest guitar players as well as songwriters and singers in the business.
2: Thank you.
1: Appreciate a little help on the guitar, all right?
2: Love it.
1: Thank you, Carl. Well, my daddy left home when I was 3, and he didn't leave much to Ma and me, just this old guitar and an empty bottle of booze. Now, I don't blame him because he run and hid, but the meanest thing that he ever did was before he left, he went and named me Sue. Well, he must have thought that it was quite a joke, and it got a lot of laughs from lots of folks. Seems I had to fight my whole life through. Some gal would giggle and I'd get red, and some guy'd laugh and I'd bust his head. I'll tell you, life ain't easy for a boy named Sue.

nicknamed me Sue. Well, I knew that snake was my own sweet dad from a worn-out picture that my mother'd had. And I knew that scar on his cheek and his evil eye. He was big and bent and gray and old, and I looked at him and my blood

Stay and tell her there, Johnny Reb from the Highway Out of Love. Mm-hmm. The Lonesome Whistle. Free MDR, the show is basically country. Boxcar Willie and Lonesome Joe.

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Dingo, Buddy Williams. Used to play that quite often for Mick from Morty, but unfortunately, he'd sprung wings and flew up top. Okay, for MDR, it's now 2:38. Lee Kernaghan from Free Chain Road. She's my...

There we are, Australia's own Colin Thompson and a side-winding rockabilly son of a gun. For MDR, the show is basically country. Right now, we will say, well, sort of goodbye. For these next 15 minutes, we will continue with the music. But I have a funeral next Thursday, so I've got a week off. So, till a fortnight's time, we will keep it country. We will keep it basically country. And may legend live on? Return as well. My living should be better. Okay, catch us all in a fortnight's time. Thank you very much. Enjoy the last 15 minutes and have a beer with Duncan.

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A troubled mind can find contentment deep within the heart. For there's comfort where the blue gums form a steeple to the sky. As anyone who's lingered here will surely

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0: shall then belong to me, belong to you, before the horse and the cattle come over on that land. Why I'm sitting there, now I still got it on my mind. 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
6: 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It's a nightmare, can I get me some sovereignty? 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

you to grab that from the web for you to realize that a black girl and a black boy, that black rights and black joy ain't anti-white divisive, but it's criminalized. And my ancestors didn't fight for UK dwellers to overwrite the real history of this land. Now the modern white man is scammed. Speaking truth is impolite, 'cause ignorance is your birthright.

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0: A little bit of the wonderful sounds of, what are they called now? Off to a good start. Simple Minds with their version of Song From Under the Floorboards. I'm B, how are you going? This is Songs From Under the Floorboards on 3MDR. I'd like to start tonight's show by acknowledging the traditional custodians of the land on which we're broadcasting. Lands stolen from the Wurundjeri people of Kulin Nation. I'd like to offer respects to elders past, present and future and acknowledge that sovereignty over these lands has never been ceded. Before I cough all down in your faces, I should kick off with a little bit of music while I have a glass of water. I was lucky enough to be at a great event on the weekend, the Upway Sounds Music Festival. Very, very cool. And I DJ'd there, and this is one of the tracks that I put on for my DJ set. It is Nina Hagen from her 1982 album Nunsex Monk Rock, a song dedicated to her daughter called Cosma Shiva, who had just been born at that time. Cosma Shiva Hagen has gone on to she's done a little bit of music, but mostly she's been an actor and starred in a bunch of movies and TV stuff, and not with any great massive amount of success, but nevertheless, she's got that show blood in the showbiz in the blood. Here is Nina Hagen from 1982, Cosma Shiva.
1: One. Materialize.

Sammy, direkt im Anfang.

All right. Bit of the institutionalist there from way down in Hobart Town. That is Ward of the State. I should mention that institutionalist is a performer subscriber on this show. Good on you, Ernie. Before that, we heard Fliegen. That was from Cosmoshiva teaming up with Don Francis from 2015. I thought I'd play a bit of Cosmoshiva as well, since the first song was dedicated to her when she was born. In between, Psy Power from Hawklords from 1978 from their album 25 Years. That was an incarnation of Hawkwind. They were having some copyright issues, so they recorded that album under a different name. It's one of my faves, though. It's a great album, great record. It's the song itself talks about somebody who's born with psychic powers, and he keeps it kind of a little bit under wraps because it helps him get his way in the world without anyone knowing. But after a while, it just gets a bit too much. Like a radio, you can't switch off when you're hearing everyone's thoughts. Man, it would drive you crazy. Before that, of course, Cosmoshiva from Nina Hagen from her amazing Nunsex Monk Rock album from 1981. Yeah, beautiful stuff indeed. Hope you like that. I have been very reticent of late because I haven't been sending thanks out to all the show subscribers, so I'm going to do that now. And a big apology to all of you who were always on my mind. The Middletons of Hobart Town, Scott Riley, amazing local muso, Cherry Axel. I reckon she has been sponsoring this show for 13 years. I think she started when I started. I'm not sure who this is, but they call themselves the Tight Ass. So that's an anonymous subscriber. Trash and the Treasures, performer subscribers, great friends of the show. Seaside Attraction, also great friends of the show, performer subscribers. Chris from Belgrave, Aaron from Broccoli and Old Blighty London in it. Good on you, mate. Gollum, Dance Cult, performer subscribers. Mick from Summers. Danny from, where's Danny from? Let me think. Is he from, oh, he's local anyway. And he's a lovely man. And he's probably going to have his own show very soon. He came and co-hosted with me one day, which was fun. The Palmer family from Emerald. Moose Cannon. Amazing performer subscribers, and we just heard from the institutionalist as well. So it is end of financial year. It's just happened, but I was supposed to remind you also to jump on and become a subscriber to your favorite show, or just give a donation to the station. It's all tax deductible, you know that. Okay, I'm going to give you some more music. I got a little bit sniffles tonight, so please forgive me in advance. You know, those cheeky mugs from The Cure, way, way, way back, they, let's see, when was it exactly? I'm just trying to look what year it was. 1979. They created a little side project for themselves. They got a fella, let me see, they got a fella, the local postman, called from Crawley in England. They got the local postman Frank Bell to be their lead singer, and Robert Smith's sisters Margaret and Janet to be the backing singers, and Cure guitarist whoever to become. It says I can't read it. My eyes aren't good enough. To become the guitarist on it, and they brought out a great single called I Dig You, and I really love it. One of my favourite bands as I was growing up used to do a cover version of it. They Shall Remain Unknown. Let's just call them Band X or Mr. X. And this is that single. It's called I Dig You. Please enjoy.

0: One of the things that mattered most to me as a parent was that the Forge Institute wasn't a top-down program. Young people actually help shape what happens here. The workshops, the focus, what comes next. Their voices matter. Not as a tick box, but as an integral, formative part of how the space evolves. It means that programs stay relevant. It means young people feel ownership. And it means that they're more engaged because they've had a say. The Forge isn't about telling young people who to be, it's about listening and building something alongside them. Head to theforgeinstitute.au online or search for us on socials for more info.
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5: All right, a little bit of 70s magic for you there, folks. We've finished off with a live version, well, live on Beat TV, the German TV show from Eric Burden and War of their classic Spill the Wine. Beautiful stuff. Performed live in 1970. Before that, also from 1970, I Dig Love from George Harrison off his beautiful album, All Things Must Pass. I think it was a double album from memory. Beautiful record, and I was sticking with the Dig theme. He's got his gumboots on the front cover with a bunch of garden gnomes, so I guess he's been digging in the garden. and I Dig You from Cult Hero, as mentioned, sort of side project from The Cure. I'm going to give you a little bit of post-punk now. A little bit of The Slits. They brought out an amazing record called The Cut, which also was released in 1979. Now, I don't usually do this much stuff from the 70s, but I'm just in the mood. It was produced by the amazing dub musician Dennis Bovell, and it was kind of experimental, incorporated a fair bit of sort of reggae and dub sort of influences in there as well. And probably the most well-known track from it is their version of I Heard It Through the Grapevine. But Typical Girls was one of the other well-known tracks off it. But this is the other one that I really love, called Shoplifting. And it goes something like this.

All right, the lovely and angular sounds of Gang of Four from their 1981 album Solid Gold. Just trying to remember, I think it was their, yeah, that was their second studio album. Entertainment was their debut album, which was such a cracker. Nobody thought they could beat it, and Solid Gold came out. It was pretty darn good. Before that, we heard Big in Japan. They were a short-lived band from Liverpool. They were active from about 1977. That was a release of theirs, Suicide at Go-Go, that came out in 1978. And I think that was about it. I think they I think they broke up in early 1979. The lead singer, can't remember her name, but she went on to, I'm just

Trying to look who is Jane Casey. She went on to form Pink Military and then Pink Industry. And other band members went on to join Susie and the Banshees, Echo and the Bunnymen, The Teardrop Explodes, Frankie Goes to Hollywood, The KLF, The Lightning Seeds. And, well, that's a pretty good roll call for band members to be part of. So they did all right. Got to give them credit. And, of course, we kicked off with The Slits from there. Debut album of 1979, The Cut, and that was the track Shoplifting. Hope you like that. I thought I might share something a little trancy and dubby with you now. The lovely Dub Spencer and Trance Hill. Obviously, their name references Terence Hill and Bud Spencer, who were the two stars of the famous Trinity movies. They were Italian spaghetti western comedy action stars of the 70s. Dub Spencer and Trance Hill are two dudes out of Switzerland who do mashups and dub stuff, and they've done a lot of remixes of The Clash, and here they are teaming up with The Ruts, another band of that Clash era and almost of that sort of punky rock genre. The Ruts had a hit single, West on Shine On Me, well, hit single amongst the punk community, and this is Dub Spencer and Trance's Hill featuring The Ruts, their version of that. Without further ado, listen to Songs from Under the Floorboards on 3MDR.

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Oh, yes, indeed. Tune into Ska Street on Saturday Arvos and you'll hear some great ska and probably even a little bit of Rocksteady. We had a little bit of Rocksteady on Saturday night when Miss Ska Tonic played at the wonderful Upway Sounds Music Festival. They were the opening act, the Ska Tonic 3, and they were great. They were really fun. A lot of... you know, also they really cross over the genres from some of those great divas of the past. Beautiful, beautiful music indeed. But what did we listen to there? We finished up with Forever Starts Now. That was Killing Joke teaming up with Gang of Four from the album The Problem of Leisure, which came out in 2000 and I think it was 2021. It was a tribute to Andy Gill of Gang of Four fame, and also Gang of Four with a whole bunch of great artists covering their stuff, and that was the dubby mix. It wasn't that dubby, it was more dancey, but look, I slung it on the end there because we heard a little Gang of Four before and I thought I'd do some dubby stuff that's also kind of a cover. Before that, Eager Mouse out of Jamaica with the Rude Boy Jamaican off the Black Cowboy album that came out in 2001. Before that, Ruby Tuesday from Dual Sessions. That's from just one of those Bossa Nova compilations, and I just picked it up because I liked it. Ruby Tuesday is such a trippy song, and a little bit of easy listening Bossa Nova / dub. And right off the top, of course, we heard Dub Spencer and Trans Hill teaming up with the Rats with Shine, West One, Shine On Me. And if you're into your laid-back dubby sounds, then you should stick around on 3MDR because we got a new show that's, I think he's only done two or three shows. A fella called Jack has been coming in and doing ambient dub, global jazz, pop, trip-hop, shifting from percussive and soulful grooves to atmospheric and immersive soundscapes. Total Vibration takes you on a nighttime musical trip, soundtracking your night. Not your late night drive or a peaceful night in. Hear everything from jazzy, dubby and laid back soulful sounds to ambient and minimalist music. So Jack also played a fantastic DJ set at the Upway Sounds Music Festival. Beautiful dub and reggae stuff. I really enjoyed it. And then somebody said, yeah, he's new to the team. In fact, he's new to the Thursday night crew. Hey, good on you. Welcome, Jack. I'm going to go to something I've been playing a bit of over the last few weeks, and that is the new record from Genesis Owusu. It just came out this year, I'm not sure what part of the year it came out, but it's just out released this year. It's a great record. This is the opening track of it, entitled Pirate Radio. The actual album is called Red Star Woo and the Worldwide Scourge. And this is, like I said, the opening track, Pirate Radio. Please enjoy on 3MDR.

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0: Tune in every Thursday at 7 p.m. for This Is Planet Earth with me, Anna. Good on ya.
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2: Oh, yes, indeed. Planet Earth tonight. This Is Planet Earth will be coming on after Songs from Under the Floorboards. Unfortunately, Anna won't be making it in tonight and it will be stuck with me again. Anyway, not to worry. I always love the opportunity to get some This Is Planet Earth action going on for you. What did we listen to there? We finished off with Baxter Jury from his album Prince of Tears, which came out in 2013. We heard Miami. Before that, Kneecap from their most recent album, Finian, which was brought out about a month ago. Awesome record. Un-Ra was the name of that song. And I was ranting a little bit on about this last week. There's a great documentary about Netflix. Well, when I say documentary, movie, it's a dramatization of their origin story. It's very, very entertaining. It's on one of the streaming services. I can't remember which one, but it's very, very good. If you happen across it, don't hesitate to watch it. You'll get the picture very early on, and if you're familiar with them and their what they're about, you'll really enjoy it. I don't know what to say. I'm going to say nothing. Before that, of course, we heard a bit of Pirate Radio from Genesis Owusu, who's a local lad made good. I'm not sure. I think he's from Sydney, but a really great record he's brought out there. Beautiful album called Red Star Woo and the Worldwide Scourge. Beautiful stuff indeed. Speaking of cool homegrown stuff, I thought I'd go down that pathway a little bit further now. Something maybe a little bit raucous. The Eastern Dark were a short-lived sort of rock band. I don't know how you'd describe them. Fairly hardcore, fast, furious, punky rock band of the late 80s. I think there was a car crash and a couple of them died, and that was the end of that. They had a few releases. This is one of them. It's really cool. I should have done some research in the background. I'm just going off the top of my head. This is Eastern Dark with I Don't Need the Reason. This should get you revved up. I hate it when I do that. I click the button, and somehow my mouse has moved off the play. I give you a really good intro. It's meant to crank in. I give you a great segue, and then it all falls over on its face. Oh.

It's raining. That's the wonderful sounds of the Hard-Ons out of Punch Bowl in New South Wales. They have just released a Korean language redo or do-over of some of their great songs because they're about to do a Korean tour, and their bass player is Korean, so they decided to redo a bunch of their songs in Korean language. I thought that would be quite interesting for you. Before that, Julie Is a Junkie from the Eastern Dark. Now, I have done my research in the background. The Eastern Dark formed in 1984 when the Celebrate Rifles bassist James Darrick, he decided to form his own band, become a lead guitarist, and he teamed up with Jeff Milne from the Lime Spiders and Bill Gibson on bass. They named the band after the country that the Phantom used to hang out in the Phantom comics, and they made a bit of a name for themselves around Sydney. They would start every single show off with a cover of the Ramones from the disc from the Ramones back catalogue, and that first single "Julie Is a Junkie" is what we finished off there. That set towards the end of that set. Before that, All Washed Up from the Hard-Ons. A bit more of them. We heard two lots of the Hard-Ons, and in between, Bill Bonney Regrets from the Celibate Rifles from 1986 from their album

if you like. And that in our opening track we heard, I Don't Need the Reasons, was from that EP, but he had already passed away by that time. And look, the death of Mr. Darick really, really affected the Celibate Rifles, and they often mention him and often bring him up. And he was a great friend of theirs, and they were gutted that he was killed in that awful way. To bring things up a little bit, look, last week I played a track from the band Tyrannorama. I just love a band that has based their name on another artist. I think it's kind of clever and quirky and fun. I really like it. And so I thought I'd sort of, you know, push a few of them together and pay tribute to people who have come up with a good idea for a band name that's a little bit out there and based on another band name. The first one that came to mind was Chet Faker, obviously based on Chet Baker, and this is a hit he had a few years ago. He changed his name from Chet Faker and then disappeared without a trace. So he was onto something there. This is his cover of the awesome track No Diggity. This is a ripper, and I used to play it a lot on the show because I really like it. It's so cool. Chet Faker.

0: All right, just to give you a bit of back announce action there, folks. We finished off with Shepherd and Airplane. Obviously, I'm going to go back also and remind you what the names are. Shepherd and Airplane riffing off the name Shepherd and Shepherd and Airplane, Jefferson Airplane. That was from their most recent album, Forecast. That was Hell No. Before that, of course, we heard a little bit of Tirana-rama themselves with Shit Cunts. Banana-rama, obviously, is the band they're riffing off. Stiff Richards with Dig. Cliff Richards, that is, obviously. And we kicked off with Chet Faker, not to be confused with Chet Baker, the famous jazz trumpeter, with the track No Deity. And I'm going to continue, don't you worry. But on the other side, we're going to hear a little bit, a few words from our sponsors. Thank you for listening to Songs from Under the Floorboards. I'll catch you next week. Stay tuned for This Is Planet Earth coming your way. And I'm going to play a little Joanne for you in a sec.
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Big shout out to Jack. As mentioned before, stay tuned if you're into some bit of reggae and laid back dub and cool tunes. Stick around because new show. Entitled Total Vibrations is coming up towards the end of the evening.

All right. Joanne. Carrying on with the tradition of putting on some music which is based around band names who have based their names on other band names or other performers. Joanne, of course, based on Duran Duran. They're an all-woman band from Essex in the UK. And that was their version of This Is Planet Earth. Sorry, the song is called Planet Earth. The show is called This Is Planet Earth. I'm not Anna. I'm B. I'm going to be taking you through the next hour tonight with some Coolio Tunios. Welcome. Hopefully you're sticking with us tonight. Thursday night's just the best night on 3MDR, even if I do say so myself. Before the break, we were playing bands that have based their band name on other band names. And I'm going to continue the tradition with a little bit of KTO. Not BTO, but KTO. Kathleen Turner Overdrive is a femme-fronted four-piece melodic punk band with members. They're from Toowoomba. And I've got a really cool track for you from them entitled Love at the End of the Line. It's from their album A Safe Space for Cryptids, and it goes something like this.

All right. That was a little bit of Fleet Mac Wood there from the Coastal Jam 2022 in Geelong, Cunningham Pier Open Festival. Doing a bit of a mashup for you of Fleetwood Mac's The Chain mixed up with a bit of full Throttle from The Prodigy. Look, bit of a backstory to Fleet Mac Wood. They just do mashups and dance music based around Fleetwood Mac. So they're kind of not really fitting into that category that I said, but I like the stuff. I know Anna loves it. And, you know, we had many an evening where we'd sit around in our lounge room playing board games with Fleet Mac Wood banging away on the YouTube on the TV in the background, because they also dance around very enthusiastically, the duo that is the DJ team, Fleet Mac Wood. And they play in Australia sometimes. They're from, I think they're from California. Maybe one of them's Australian, one of them's a Yank. But anyway, they seem to come between here and there. Before that, we heard Bob Villain, not to be confused with Bob Dylan, teaming up with Amy Taylor, Dream Bigger. His track originally was called Dream Big, and it was the title track of his most recent album, but he teamed up and did another version of it with Amy Taylor, and Anna is a big fan of Amy, and so I chucked that in there as well. And Kathleen Turner Overdrive, of course, out of Toowoomba. Hope you liked all of that. I'm so excited about what we played tonight. I can barely even think about what we're going to play next, but I have got something lined up for you for sure. And I thought I'd kick this next set off with something that I know Anna really, really loves and appreciates, and that is a little bit of the wonderful sounds of the Gorillaz, and this is from their beautiful album Demon Days. I played this the other night at the as part of that little DJ set, and I know Anna's a big fan, so here's Feel Good Inc. by Gorillaz, just to take it back down to familiar territory. 3MDR.

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Yes, indeed. It's off the Planet Babies. I just need a big shout out, of course, to Reverend Stu for sending in some messages. He's digging it, digging the tunes. I missed all his messages because they all popped down below and somebody else started messaging in as well. That was Jack, who's coming on later tonight, and of course Pete. So thanks, guys, for your lovely words of encouragement. Appreciate it. Finished off there with Village from the wonderful New Order album from 1983, Power, Corruption and Lies. Sounds like certain governments I'd like to point the finger at. In before that, we heard a little bit of, who did we listen to? Oh, yeah, Feel Good Inc. from 2005 from the beautiful album by Gorillaz, Demon Days. That was pretty nice. Hey, I thought I might share a little Beck with you now. From which album is it from? From his album Midnight Vultures. This is a track that featured on the movie Baby Driver, and my son came and was telling me how much he loved this song, and I said, you know what? Reminds me a little bit of Flight of the Conchords meets Sex on Toast. And so I've teamed it up with those two bands, and it sounds something like this. Deborah.

girl. Yeah. 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

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Your sunken face is like a galleon, clawed with mysteries of the Spanish Main. Oh, Deborah. That's Tyrannosaurus Rex from 1968. That's their debut single. We started with Deborah. We finished with Deborah. Before that, we heard Sex on Toast from 2016, their single Oh Loretta. Saw them at Queenscliff Music Festival last year. They were very good, very entertaining, big band with many, I think, 7 or 8-piece band. Before that, The Most Beautiful Girl in the Room. That was Flight of the Conchords. And Deborah from Beck right off the top. We got two songs about Deborah in that set. Oh, gotta love songs that are just a girl's name. Gotta love that stuff. And I should have found a song called Anna and send it out to Anna. But instead, I'm going to send this one out to all of the Justines of the world. Hey, look, Justine wouldn't be a bad name. Imagine you're going through life right now with a name like Karen. And people would be looking at you. Weird. Karen. Oh, dear. Yeah, some names.

all the boys got named Adolf. You know, I know I met a guy called Adolf once. I thought, why? But why? All right, this is the wonderful sound of Pony Face. Send this one out to the lovely Anna because I know she's a fan. This is the beautiful track, Justine, from Pony Face.

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Good evening, mountain folk and listeners throughout the lands. You're tuned to 3MDR 97.1 on your FM radio dial, transmitting from the hills of the Dandenong Ranges. Daniel here. The name of the show is Do Your Thing, taking you through from 8pm to 9pm with weekly musical journeys exploring a wide landscape of sounds. Nice to have your company. Thanks to Brett for filling in for Anna on This Is Planet Earth. The song we just heard was Do Your Thing by Kiwi guitar pop legends Acleen. Feel free to get in touch to say hi if you're digging the tunes via the text line on 0497102000 or on the blower on 97525678. As it continues to snow in Victoria's northeastern high mountains and rain slowly soaks the mountain ash forests here in Melbourne's eastern ranges, we have a collection of songs to both mark the winter season and keep an eye on the horizon for the next distant summer. These gentle, thoughtful tunes float about the world of folk with oven-leaning pop and indie sensibilities. We start things in Perth circa 1989 with the long-lost gem Waves by the Northern Lights. 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

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You're listening to Your Thing on 3MDR 97.1 FM dial. It's 14 minutes past 8. If you're just joining us, to mark the winter season, we're enjoying a collection of thoughtful and gentle tunes that float about the folky and indie zone. We finished things there in Dunedin, New Zealand, way down there in the South Pacific Ocean, catching Robert Scott with Holly Fulbrook, aka Tiny Ruins, on vocals, with the touching tune Now in Your Hands from the album The Greenhouse on Fly Nun Records in 2014 and reissued by Alley Records over in Raleigh North, the city of Raleigh, North Carolina, earlier this year. You can grab a copy digitally or vinyl via the Alley Records Bandcamp or the Fly Nun Bandcamp. It's an album we've been enjoying greatly here at Do Your Thing in more recent times. And before that, we're in Melbourne, wintry streets, catching local groovers Blue Communications with their gem of a tune, Australian Summer, from their self-titled album released in March this year on Southern Exposure Records and Program Records. Yeah, lovely nostalgic and charming lyrics, musing on the specialness of an Australian summer. The music also evokes a sense of place for the Australian coastline and one's summer activities. Hit up your local record store for a copy on vinyl. Head to the Southern Exposure Records Bandcamp page. Blue Communications are also playing a show as part of Northside Noise Greens fundraiser at the Northcote Social Club on July 19th. Also playing a Hot Tubs, Time Machine, Al Carlson, and Screensaver. And it's hosted by Rachel Shorty Short, who hosts the RRR show Bright Lights. Another radio comrade who has a song by The Clean as their show intro. She spins the gem Stars from the album Getaway. Alright, and in the middle, at the top, we're over in WA in Perth, catching the Northern Lights with their lovely tune Waves from the compilation Hometown Farewell Kiss, put together by community radio station 6UVS FM. It's now called RTR FM. It's released in 1989. However, it's been more recently re-released on the self-titled comp by new label Chapter Epilogue, a digital sublabel of beloved Chapter Music. Reissue label focused on bringing back to life rare vinyl releases of the 70s and 80s, to cassettes and CDs of the 90s, and even to CDRs of the pre-streaming 2000s. And yeah, Northern Lights were formed in Perth, West Australia, in the late 80s around Greta Little and Tim Underwood, who had both been members of Perth jangle pop icons Charlotte's Web, who we've played on the show. Waves could be a lost Tracy Thorn classic, and at just 73 seconds long rivals Primal Scream's Velocity Girl as the perfect example of fleeting pop bliss. Alrighty, let's keep on kicking. Let's stay in the wintry streets of Melbourne town for the dreamy folk of Fountain Lakes with the tune Shape of Time. You're on 3MDR Mountain District Radio.

Alright, alright, alright. 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It's 8:33 PM. If you're just tuning in, we're tripping around Oz, NZ, USA and the UK. Relaxing to some folky, strummy and indie tunes to mark the winter season and keep a hopeful eye on the horizon for the summer ahead. We do love the winter tide season here, though, at Do Your Thing and interacting with the wintry coastal and alpine landscapes. Feel free to get in touch on the text line on 04971 02000 or call on 97525678. We finish things there in the foothills of the Dandenong Ranges, catching a local singer-songwriter, Beck Sykes, with the poignant tune Paint the House Grey from her debut album Pepper Pot Magic, self-released firstly digitally in late 2024 and then on vinyl in 2025. You can grab a copy on Beck's Bandcamp or hit up your local record store. Beck is currently on tour around Oz with a show tonight at Shock Kickers in Thornbury and then gigs in Brisbane, Sydney, Canberra, Anglesey, Bendigo and Castlemaine. Head to becksykes.com for dates and tickets, but most importantly, Beck is playing a free show here in the parlour at the 3MDR Forest Park Homestead Studio, Riley Road Upway, on this Saturday, July 4th. Arrive at 4:30 PM for a 5 PM start. The show will also be broadcast live on 97.1 FM. And before that, we were down on the surf coast at Point Road Night, catching some fun peelers on our longboards and listening to the angelic folk sounds of Leah Senior with the tune 2 Weeks from her latest album Point Road Night on Third Eye Stimuli Records in 2026. Leah and her band are also touring around Oz at the moment to celebrate the release of the album. Head to leahsenior.com.au for all the deets. Do Your Thing recently caught Leah and band at the Menian Town Hall down in South Gippsland. Lovely gig. Great band. Gorgeous sibling harmonies by Leah and her sister, crystal clear vocals, and the Town Hall has amazing acoustics. Well worth catching a show down there. And before that, we were over in London, England, catching flight with the touching tune Emily and Me from their album Between You and Me on Network in 2025. And at the top, we started things in Melbourne Town with local duo Fountain Lakes with the dreamy tune Shape of Time, a single from 2025. Fountain Lakes is made up of Jack Tonks and Emma Heaney. They've created a sound that is expansive and genre-spanning with texture, reverb and dreamlike dual vocals. They're also doing a regional Victorian tour in July, starting this Saturday the 4th. They're stopping off in Kyneton, Castlemaine, Beechworth, Cornella, Frankston and Archie's Creek. Head to fountainlakesmusic.com for all the details and tickets. A number of the shows are free entry. Yeah, great to see all these artists doing shows in the rural landscapes. Alrighty, let's keep on trucking. Here is New North Wales with the tune Stormhead. You're on 3MDR 97.1 FM.

This is the time and this is the zone. You're on 3MDR. If your radio's tuned here, your radio's tuned right. Thanks for the text, Jack. Glad you're enjoying the tunes. And in that bracket, we were back down in Dunedin, New Zealand. The gorgeous tune, Call On You by Maxine Funk from her album, River Said. On Disciples in 2023. Disciples is a sub-label of the famed electronic label Warp Records. Yeah, love Maxine's songwriting, a nice little meditation on nature. And yeah, we were lucky enough to catch Maxine live recently in Melbourne town, a special treat for the city. And before that, we were up there in Portland, Oregon, join the tune, or the trad tune, Hairs on the Mountain by Shelley Short and David Allred. I think their version's inspired by the version that Shirley Collins and David Graham recorded on their landmark folk album, Folk Roots, New Roots in 1964. If you haven't caught that record, it's well worth looking up. It's a beautiful record. And before that, we were down on the south coast of New South Wales, catching Field Commander Alley with the tune Wild Geeses, a cover of a Michael Hurley tune from her album The Next, from Field Commander on Brearfield Flood Press this year. Head to the Brearfield Flood Press Bandcamp page, or head up record shops like Repress Records in Sydney or Nature Strip Records in Melbourne, or World of Echo over in London. I've also released it in the UK. Brearfield Flood Press is a great small Australian label whose back catalogue is well worth exploring. And at the top, we started things in the UK with the touching tune Stormhead by New North Wales, from their self-titled release on Mobia in 2009. Alrighty, that's almost it for another week, folks. Hope you enjoyed our gentle, thoughtful collection of wintry tunes. Thanks for tuning in. Nice to have your company as always. And up next is Yankee Foxtrot Hotel with the Sheriff. We end things in the rolling hills of rural New South Wales with the soothing meditation Bon Tempi by Honey Stretton, now known as Hannah Stretton. Enjoy, have a good one, and see you on the airwaves. 3MDR, Mountain District Radio.

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4: I think a lot of things happen right here in this particular hotel over the years.

Welcome, my friend, to the Yankee Foxtrot Hotel for another Thursday late check-in to check out some fantastic Americana tunes, a bit of a theme, and then tonight I've got something a little bit different. I've stumbled on this list of work insults, so grab a pen and arm yourself with these five or six absolute beauties that you can spray out during the week. But what is our theme of the week? What's your first thought when I mention a song with a feeling in the title or band name? A feeling. So it's pretty broad. Those heartless people, I can remind you what feelings are like. Alone, there's moody, might be feeling blue, hungry, love, anger, joy, worry. What comes to mind for you? It's a bit tougher, this one. A bit tougher. And I'll tell you what, for a change, let's play the best suggestion to close out the show. So the challenge is over to you on 0497102000. I have done other themes that are much harder and suggested to someone before coming on air that I reckon I'll get two texts and we ended up with 20 something or other. So let's see how we go with this one. The theme is songs with feelings in the title. And then, of course, if you had a crappy day at work, grab that pen and allow me to arm you with some fantastic work insults. Let's kick off on our theme. This song is Alone, recorded at the magnificent venue Red Rocks. If you haven't seen a concert at Red Rocks, whether it's on YouTube or whatever, Google it. It is magnificent. Set in these valleys and absolutely brilliant. And they recorded a lot of live music there during COVID. So some of my favorite acts just playing to an empty stadium in this sort of canyon. Anyway, enough rambling. This is Alone by Trampled by Turtles with special guest Camp. 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

0: Thank you so much.
1: Thank you so much, Trampled by Turtles. That was our first song on our theme for song titles with a feeling in it. Turkey Neck always comes through. If you're happy and you know it, clap your hands. That's a good one, Turkey Neck. Good memory, I suspect. There's also another Happy. Happy by the Rolling Stones. Don't Look Back in Anger. That is an absolute cracker. So well done. That was from Anonymous, that last one. 0497102000. This one here, our next one, is going to be from an album I thrashed when it first came out. And I thrashed it for about a decade. Its big hit was Blister in the Sun, but this was actually my favourite song. Violet Femmes. The song's called Good Feelings, and it's, you know, he suffered depression, and whenever he did feel light and free, he would just try and cling on to that feeling. So Good Feelings, stick around. You're listening to The Sheriff here on 3MDR.

There we go. If you're feeling just a bit too chipper, Thursday night was humming along and you're upbeat. That was a nice one, wasn't it? Just to boom, bring you back. But this is our feelings theme, 04971 02000. Diane's put Jealous Guy. I think that's a great suggestion. Reckless. You feeling, yeah, feeling reckless? That was by... Actually, I don't know who that was from. And then Lucky Man by The Verve. Yeah, a few British acts getting a shout out. 04971 02000. Danny the Third, are you out there? Send something in. You always have a top end list, my man, if you're listening. I hope you are. All right. Insults. It's starting to get a bit late, so I don't want you to miss out on this. I came across this list of insults for people at work, and I do think it's worth grabbing a pen and just finding the right moment to slip these ones in. All right, here's number one. You work like you're getting paid by the mistake. That's a good one. I do more work by accident than you do on purpose. That's a classic. This one here, I did think of a number of people when I saw this one. I'm impressed by your commitment to maintaining your current level of understanding. On the surface, it feels like a compliment until you really listen to it. Working with you is like working alone, but harder. But this is my absolute favourite. How long are you going to be new for? So I don't know. I don't know if people are coming to mind at work, but I'm certainly going to use the how long are you planning on being new for before lunchtime tomorrow is the challenge I've set myself. People in HR love me, but let's keep going. 04971 02000. This is song titles with a feeling in it. This one's a bit of a cheeky one because the actual emotion is in the band name. This is Silver Lining by Mount Joy. You're listening to The Sheriff here at 3MDR.

Yeah, Mount Joy. Turkey Neck sent a couple of insults through. I'm assuming that was off the back of the ones I shared, Turkey Neck, and not just insults about the show. Either way, I can't read them on air. But thank you for your participation. Wonderful. All right, this is our emotive or feeling in an actual song title. So we've had a few so far. We've had If You're Happy and You Know It. We've had Happy by Rolling Stones, Don't Look Back in Anger, Lucky Man, Reckless, and Jealous Guy. We've got one here, another one from Diane, actually, Comfortably Numb. Yeah, I think so. Yeah, that's probably a really good description of how lots of us are feeling tonight on a pretty cool and rainy evening up here in the hills. Let's keep going. This is Royal Otis. Let's bring the tunes up. This is Moody, feeling moody out there here on 3MDR.

Yeah, that was Royal Otis, a song about his girlfriend slash partner being moody and what that feels like. Lucky that song exists because I wouldn't know what that feels like. Anyway, let's keep going, shall we? I've got a random question for you, actually. Is your popcorn bowl also the same bowl you use when you're sick? I reckon it possibly is. And if yours is, and I'm mentioning it, it's probably pretty common. Something to think about when you're having popcorn at your friend's place watching a movie. Anyway, it was just a random thought I was having this morning. Let's stick to the theme. This one's blue. I'm glad the theme lined up to allow me to play this magnificent Duke Garwood song off his album Garden of Ashes. This is one that you may recognize. I play this song probably once a month, at least once a month, just because of the... just makes me feel awesome and settled. Blue, here on 3MDR.

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That tune was from the greatest band ever to come out of North Queensland, the Middle East. And what is the, did you pick up what the emotion or feeling was in the title? That was the Hunger Song from their magnificent album, I Want That You Are Always Happy. If you haven't heard it, if you haven't listened to it, strong, strong recommendation. Next band, I actually messaged them at the start of the week just to always get curious about band names and how they come up with them. And this band's called the Buffalo Traffic Jam. They were kind enough to answer back. Buffalo Traffic Jam is actually a real occurrence. Where they're from in Minnesota, or just outside where buffalo can wander onto the road and create these. And his explanation was pretty deep, actually. He said, "We like it." Yeah, nice. That's enough reason, I think. It just so happens they have a magnificent tune that goes with this week's theme, songs with emotion in the title. Or a feeling. 0497102000. Buffalo Traffic Jam with Hanging on Hope. Listening to the Sheriff here at the Yankee Foxtrot Hotel.

It was a bit of Buffalo Traffic Jam with Hanging on Hope. Something we don't have to suffer up here. Not the Hope bit, just the Buffalo Traffic Jam bit. Actually off the album Hanging from Hope. I've got a submission here, a list of suggestions around emotions, feelings in song titles. This is from Lucky Dave, and he's just gone Radiohead, a list from him. Let Down, okay, you can feel Let Down. No Surprises from Radiohead as well. Lucky from Radiohead. And this absolute beauty, Paranoid Android, of course, staring us right in the face there. So thanks Lucky Dave. That's a very good submission, and one of the greatest bands of all time. In fact, the band I most would love to see reform and do a concert. I've never seen them live, would absolutely love it. Coincidentally, I was reading a thing about Radiohead many, many years ago when OK Computer was emerging as the mega hit that it became. Someone had hacked the studio that Radiohead had recorded this iconic album and downloaded 18 hours of unreleased recordings, and were holding him to ransom for $150,000. But Radiohead doesn't negotiate. They instead released the entire archive themselves via Bandcamp for £18, with all that money going to charity. So there you go. Not just musical geniuses, but staunch with it and clever. Let's keep going. This is our we've actually just got, and this, I think this is probably going to be the winner so far, unless we have another late submission on the recommendations on feelings and song titles. This is Hurt, which is an absolute stonker, and that is obviously Hurt by the Man in Black himself, as opposed to the original Nine Inch Nails. So yeah, Johnny Cash. Could be ending on Johnny Cash, unless you have a better suggestion on 0497102000. Okay, let's follow Daniel's theme here. That was a wonderful show by Daniel again tonight. His theme was built in all around Cold. So let's follow that up with our own. This is the song Cold by Chance Pinner off the ever-shifting album here on 3MDR.

All right. We are back. That was Cold with Chance Panar. I don't know how to say it. Whatever. We're smashing along. Absolutely smashing along this evening. It's gone quick, isn't it? We're only 15 minutes out. all right. We do have the magnificent Pete from the Zealots picnic show. And if you haven't listened, magnificent. It is up there. It is up there. This is a fantastic suggestion. How about Happy Happy Joy Joy by Ren and Stimpy? Yeah, I think that is. It probably comes in second. I think Hurt probably takes it a bit. Jack has already texted and saying Johnny Cash has to be it. But geez, Pete, I've not thought of Ren and Stimpy for a very, very long time. But that is a great suggestion. Great suggestion. May not win. Has anyone else got one? 0497102000. It can be Ren and Stimpy related, or it can be adjacent to Ren and Stimpy. Let's keep going. We've got an absolute wonder. Could you play a song by Nathaniel Ratcliffe and the Night Sweats? Is a text that hasn't come in, but I'm going to play it anyway. This is You Worry. So that lines up. You Worry Me off the Tearing It Seems album. You're listening to 3MDR.

All right, that was a request from no one, but I do like to squeeze in Nathaniel Ratcliffe wherever we can. Oh, Pete's back. Let's go. Oh, timid, intimidating by Bad Bad Not Good. Feelings in that song, title and artist. Oh, jeez, you're doing well, mate. You can tell you're a pro at this thing. So well done. No one's managed to get the double-double. And you have left it to the last 10 minutes, so well done. Well done. We do have a song by M. Ward, a favourite here, M. Ward. I love his tone. I love his songwriting. This isn't one of his best songs, but it's a nice bluesy feel to it. And it is, again, if you've got someone in your life who's just a little bit too upbeat, to the point they're annoying, get them to listen to this one. This is called Sad, Sad Song, on our emotion theme. You're listening to The Sheriff here. Stick around. We've got Jack straight after this. Show number 3, smashing it. Absolutely smashing it. He's like a pro. I'm actually at show 97. 97. And what do they say? 10,000 hours. You've got a hell of a long time before I get good at this thing. But anyway, 8 minutes to go, people. Hang in there to a better show comes along. M. Ward's Sad Sad Song here on 3MDR.

0: Oh yeah, very hard. Thank you, M Ward. That was sad, sad song to round off the list for this evening. I got some VIP guests, otherwise known as wonderful subscribers to the show, to thank. Sarge and the Watchdog, of course. Lynn from Whakatane in New Zealand. Danny the Third Side, hope you're doing well. Colin, our musical subscriber, as well as Dean, our musical subscriber from Deep South Music. Dean, feel free to send some new music through my man, and we can play it on the show. And let us know of any gigs that Deep South Music may be planning. Well, let's end off with the best suggestion this evening. Hopefully I'll catch you next Thursday. Have a magnificent week and enjoy Jack, who is on in the next 4 minutes and counting. Take care and adios.
1: Hello, boys and girls. This is your old pal, Stinky Whistleteeth. This is a song about a whale. No! This is a song about being happy. That's right. It's the happy, happy, joy, joy song.

Any complaints with that song, please text in to the Zealots Picnic. Address any issues to Pete. And here is the alternative winner for this evening. Let's end with Johnny Cash, Hurt.

only thing that's real. The needle tears the hole, the old familiar sting. Try to kill it all away, but I remember everything.

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And you're listening to the third installment of Total Vibration. This is Jack, and for the next 2 hours, I'm going to take you on an audio voyage of what I like to call transcultural pop music. Before I get into tunes, I'd just like to say thank you to the Sheriff with another Perla show on Yankee Foxtrot Hotel. Kind of pulling at some heartstrings there, mate, with the last one, Johnny Cash Hurt. And thank you to Daniel before that with another great episode of Do Your Thing. Thursdays at 3MDR are quite good. I was able to tune into B's songs from underneath the floorboards. And he played some reggae tunes and some post-punk. It was a real punky reggae party, and I was really, really into it. And I'm very happy to be here on a Thursday with such a stellar lineup. Now, last week I played some sort of reggae synthy obscurities and then moved into some more down-tempo ambient stuff. I think this week, what have we got in store? What's in the bag? Got some new Australian down-tempo stuff. Fair bit of Japanese kind of psych. Well, last week I played this record label Guru Guru Brain. There's a few albums out on this label, kind of psych rock, electronica, kraut rock. We're gonna play some more down tempo kinds of things, and then maybe later on I'll get into some bigger bass heavy kind of tunes. If you feel like texting in, you can do so on 04971 02000. This is Jack, and this is Total Vibration.

The waters of chaos were a blessing, in fact, that brought new life. Each year, when the waters of the flood would recede, leaving, of course, the fresh minerals and nutrients in the waters, which would then cause the food to grow, and spring would be a beautiful time in Egypt. Because of the waters of chaos, they celebrated the coming of the waters of chaos, bringing the new life. They call that celebration in Egypt the Ark of Noah. Not the Ark of Noah, but Ark of Noah.

0: Good evening once again, taking it real nice and easy here on Total Vibration. You're tuned into 97.1 FM. This is Jack, and I'm taking it really easy, nice and slow, to get your chilled out Thursday cold evening maybe a little bit warmer. From the very top there, we heard from Maya Ongaku from their album Electronic Phantoms. I played a record called Iyo no Shito, which I believe translates to People of Iyo. I may be wrong there. As I said at the very start, it's from a label called Gulu Gulu Brain, coming out of Tokyo. Maya Ongaku bringing us some nice electronica, pop, psych rock kind of stuff. I think I'm going to play some more of their stuff in the show, just to show you the difference. That was kind of like a poppy tune, but I think I'm going to play some more kind of ambient stuff from them. On the same label, we heard from Minami Deutsch. Played a tune called The Border from their 2022 album. Oh, just going back, that Maya Ongaku is from 2024. I believe they've got a new release that's come out within the last week or so. But that Minami Deutsch from their album Fortune Goodies, I played a tune called The Border, which is definitely the most slowest ambient tune on that record. Most of the stuff on the album is more krautrock sounding, kind of sounds you might hear on The Zealot's Picnic with Pete, who has texted in saying, speaking of awesome bands on the Gulu Gulu Brain, he loves this label, and I do too. After Minami Deutsch, we heard from Space Ghost with his 2022 record, Private Paradise. I played a tune called... Let me just see where that is. I played a tune called Heal. Kind of similar to the first two. Instead of playing maybe tunes that they're better well known for, in playing like pop or electronica or krautrock, Space Ghost plays more kind of dreamy house boogie vibes mixed in with some ambient stuff as well. So I'd like to play kick off nice and slow but warm, play that ambient tune called Heal, that one from 2022 as well. And then the last tune we heard, of course, was from Nightmares on Wax from his album Carboot Soul from 99, and I played the tune Arganoa. Interesting, when that record came out, I believe there was a pack of Rizzler that came in with the LP. I think that's his second or third record. But yeah, really laid back styles, nice one. I think I'm going to move into some more down-tempo stuff now. I've got some brand new stuff from Australia, but I'm going to kick off things with this tune from Rumi Shishido, with a 1999 record entitled Mabaroshi no Umi, which means Umi is ocean, Mabaroshi is a vision or an illusion. So I'm going to say that's a sea of illusion or an ocean of illusion. Anyway, don't let my translation get in the way of some nice tunes. I'm going to get into the tunes right after some lovely messages from our station sponsors. This is Jack with Total Vibration.
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3: 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Hope you're enjoying the tunes out there. Ramped it up a little bit from the earlier ambient stuff. The last bracket of some nice easy down-tempo stuff there. Before I bring it back down, I'm just going to go over the last few tunes that I've played tonight. The last one you heard from me was the single Gun Theory, a group out of Sydney from early 90s, released an album in 94 called Flow River of My Soul. And from that CD, I played a tune called The Sea of Core Experience. Really nice synthy dream pop stuff there. I think I might get into some playing some more of that CD at a later date. Before that, from 1993, I played a kind of new age pop thing from Japan, a tune entitled Unity from Hiroki Ishiguro off their album Komaiton. Tune I played there was Unity. That's some early 90s stuff there, but I'm quite happy to have played the tunes before that coming out of Melbourne. I think my first episode of Total Vibration, I played ASO, which is, Alia Sarah O'Neill. Yeah, that's right, Alia Sarah O'Neill. With her tune called Go On from 2023. And before that, some brand new tunes from Now Always Fades, which is the name of Xavier Bekash's songwriting production with two different vocalists there. First tune I played was Coalesce, which I think was released last month. Xavier's gearing up to release an album of Now Always Fades, which will be released in September, but he's just put out a single in April and another one just last month. The one in April was, maybe I've got this back to front. Let's see. I think the first one to be released was that Faceless Angel, which actually features the singer Alia Sarah O'Neill, which sung with ASO earlier. And then the tune from the very top was Coalesce, which is actually the name of the album. Coalesce features singer Olive Kimoto, who is an LA-based singer. You're tuned into Total Vibration. Before I get into some more tunes, I'd just like to say that coming up on this Saturday is a artist by the name of Beck Sykes. If you tuned in to Do Your Thing earlier, you would have heard Daniel play a tune from Beck Sykes. At the Parlor here at Upway, in the Homestead, she'll be playing as a duo this Saturday, 4th of July. Doors are at 4:30, music starting at 5 p.m. That's at Forest Park Homestead, Riley Road, Upway. Just to let you know, the Parlor gigs are fantastic. I went to my first one featuring Sweet Nothing a few weeks back. Child friendly. It's really nice to have vibes like that where you can bring your kids along, introduce them to live music, but then also catch up with the Upway community. Highly recommended. And from what I heard of Beck Sykes touring her Pepperpot Magic album, you'll be in for a good show. So definitely check that out. While I'm on local gigs, if you happen to make it out to Upway Sounds last weekend, actually played records for a little bit there. Once again, things happening in Upway that are just fantastic. This community is just the best. All right. I said earlier I was going to bring it down. I started off the show today with some nice, easy ambient styles. Then I got into that down-tempo stuff. I think the next bracket I'm going to go back into some easy ambient sounds to warm up your Thursday evening. Let me know what you're up to. You can you can text in on 04971 02000. This is Jack with Total Vibration.

0: Good evening once again. You're tuned into 3MDR. This is Jack and Total Vibration. All right, so I told you earlier I was going to bring it down a little bit, but I don't really think I did. There's too much nice down-tempo stuff to play. Ending their bracket there with Birdsnake with the tune Orange 367 off their Biofilter record. Feel like they came out this year, maybe. Yeah, it must be this year. They played Birdsnake played at the Jazz Festival last year, when did a fantastic job. Really like that outfit, mixing organic and digital, all sorts of beautiful sounds there. Before that, we heard another one from Space Ghost off the album Dance Planet, and that was Dreamweaver. I said at the very start of the show I was going to play a little bit from the group Maya Ongaku, and so I did. That first one I played was a nice little drummy thing. This one, no drums whatsoever. Interesting, the band or the group, the trio, doesn't have a drummer. It's all programmed from synths. Played the tune Meso Ongaku off the album Electronic Phantoms once again. Meso meaning, I did work this out. Well, Ongaku is music, so Maya Ongaku, music. Meso meaning meditation, that's the one, meditation music. And it was a meditative tune for sure. And starting off the bracket with Mindy Meng Wang and Tim Scheel with their tune Mirror Flower. In my first show of Total Vibration, I played a tune from Mindy Meng Wang, who plays the guzheng, a 21 string old instrument out of China. When I first came up, I'm still finding my feet, but when I first came up with the idea for the show, I really wanted to look into how traditional music meets modern music, especially when you've got very old instruments that have been played traditionally for, 100, 200, 3,000 years, however long, and brought into modern day. And that's where I'm really into the stuff by Mindy Meng Wang. Played some stuff last week that had, that's right, some stuff out of Tanzania last week that had similar kind of vibe, blending old with new. And then I was going to play, I think I'm running out of time, but I was on the same record label, Music in Exile. There's a group called Music Yared. It's like a Ethiopian and Eritrean group. And they're doing exactly the same thing. They're playing traditional instruments. You've got the masenko and the kra out of Ethiopia, like both stringed instruments. And then they're getting like a nice little relick and edit by Mikey Young. But you know what? I'm talking about a tune that I'm not even going to play. But it might be a big heads up for next week, where I do play some more African stuff. I'm definitely going to get into some South African jazz. I've got some like spiritual stuff that I'm looking forward to playing. I'm just trying to make it so it fits in with a late night, cold night in the hills, where you might be driving home or getting ready to be tucked up in bed. As I said, I'm still finding my feet, but I'm loving playing tunes for you here on Total Vibration 3MDR. When I started the show tonight, I said I was going to play some sort of deep bass tunes. They might be the kind of tunes that tucks you in tonight. Just like to say a big shout out to Tom, who's texted in. He's doing a bit of research for his show tomorrow. Tom has a fantastic jazz show called Same River Twice. You can catch him tomorrow night playing all sorts of improvised jazz. Last week he did a fantastic special on UK jazz. I'm really keen to hear what he comes up with for tomorrow's show. All right. I'm going to get back into some more tunes after a few messages from our sponsors and some station announcements. Thanks for tuning in. This is Total Vibration.
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2: 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And Friday the 26th, it's Phil Jamieson. 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

All right, you're tuned into Total Vibration, and it's about time for me to get out of here. But before I do, I'd just like to let you know the last few tunes that I've played. From the very top, that was Yuta Matsumura with a tune called Myth Machine. What can I say? Yuta Matsumura is located in Sydney. He's put out this record in 2022 called The Red Ribbon.

ribbon, playing with sort of experimental electronica, dreamy dub record that came out last year with Keanu Nelson. I think I've got it right. He actually played the Casio and produced that. He played in all sorts of stuff coming out of Sydney, but that's his first album of his own. And after that, we heard another Sydney sider by the name of Cousin with his EP called Fifth Wall. And I played the tune Fifth Wall that was released in 2023. If you're into that broken beat electronic dub, he does a very, very good job of that. Excuse me. After that, I moved back to Melbourne with Pugilists and his tune Signal. That was released a couple of years ago. If you're into UK style heavy bass music, Pugilist is definitely a go-to. Check out his drum and bass jungle, and that one kind of slow and dubby. After that, I moved into a German outfit called Delta Rain Dance off an album called Music for Autumn. Even though it's winter, I'm dropping this tune because it's got a healing vibe, and that's the name of the tune, Healing Vibe. And then I moved back to Mikey Young's record Curtains, and I played a tune called Trains off that one. That one coming out must be about 3 years ago now. 4 years, in fact, 2022. And I'm gonna go out the way I started. I've got 3 minutes left. I started with Myonga Ku, and in the middle I played some more. I played Meiso Ongaku Ichi. Now I'm gonna go out with Meiso Ongaku Ni. Thank you for tuning in. This is Jack with Total Vibration. I'll catch you next week with, let's say I'm going to play some spiritual South African jazz. Thanks once again.

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0: This is Michael Gudinski. I went to Melbourne Boys High, didn't finish. Went to Tacoma for weekends, but I love the Emerald Rangers, and you keep rocking and supporting Australian music. 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
1: Wake up!

Yeah, what's a hacking, my brother? This is your boy Bods here, mate. You're listening to 3MDR 97.1, mate. Don't you dare change that channel. This is what's happening. This is Dash and Nizzles, mate. This is where it's all at. 3MDR 97.1, mate. This is it. Don't tune out, mate.

cups, mug shots. All you rappers too subpar. 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I order smash you like stunt cars. 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But this whole field is my front yard. 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To the shiv working like shift work. 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
1: I keep a close watch on his heart and mine. 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

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From the lofty peaks and jagged rocks of rock music to the smooth, subdued tones of jazz, community shows, foreign language programs, and everything in between. 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

So we're gonna try a bit of a cover on you here, if that's all right. This is a version of a song written by Mr. John Lennon. And like I said, we're doing a live album tonight, and one of our favorite albums, our favorite live albums of all time, was an album recorded by a man called Donny Hathaway. And he did a version of this song, and we're gonna do another little version of that. And it's a song called Jealous Guy.

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0: another inspirational story courtesy of 3MDR. Mr. Frederick Bartsby explains just what inspired him to win gold at this year's Olympic Games in the low jump. Frederick?
1: My personal best was 97.1 centimeters, but it wasn't low enough to even get the silver. So in between rounds, I was streaming 3MDR on my phone, and the soothing voices of the presenters made me focus, and I got the winning job.
0: How marvelous!

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You are 3MDR. You are 3MDR. You are 3MDR. You are... Oop, hang on. You haven't subscribed yet. 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Do it. 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
0: He just creating war, demonstration and killing all the time everywhere. 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

0: Is it too much? We'll never know.
1: Oh, man. There we go.
0: We're on.
1: We are on. I feel like you're still coming through so quiet. Hey, we'll figure this out.
0: Can you hear? Can you hear what I'm hearing?
1: It sounds like we're in the back of a venue.
0: What is happening?
1: I don't know. We're here live at the Bussy and the Bass gig.
0: Okay.
1: We just ducked outside.
0: Whoa. Yeah, I'm starting to think it's not just the cord.
1: No, it might be the Lepanero.
0: No, say it isn't so, Dan.
1: These things happen. You're coming through loud and clear, though.
0: Am I?
1: Yeah.
0: Yeah, good. I don't sound like I'm singing at you from underwater.
1: No.
0: Good morning.
1: Good morning.
0: Fair listeners, you're listening to 97.1 FM 3MDR. The Flip Side is back.
1: Heyo.
0: And so am I. and so is the soundboard.
1: Welcome aboard.
0: Nice.
1: Hell yeah.
0: Have I got this right?
1: Yeah.
0: I know what I'm doing.
1: You got this.
0: I'm sitting on the buttons and I'm panicking like I've done something wrong.
1: Let's just put it out there. I did something wrong by showing up late this morning.
0: God, it does sound rotten, doesn't it?
1: Yeah.
0: What is happening?
1: We'll be able to change that.
0: All right, I'm panicking.
1: That's all right. It probably just needs a little clean out and should be right.
0: Yeah.
1: Yeah.
0: It'll be so easy.
1: It'll be so easy.
0: Laptop that's been going since university days. Don't leave me now. Poor thing. Jesus. I'm doing good. Yeah. It's week one of the holidays is over, and this morning was a rough trot getting up.
1: Do you feel well rested yet?
0: More like annoyed at myself for getting into such a bad sleep schedule. For the first part of the holidays.
1: Okay.
0: Yeah, there's been a lot of late starts and late nights.
1: Yeah.
0: And it just
1: you're on holidays,
0: thrown
1: man.
0: Me right out of whack. So I'm going to start gearing up for next term tomorrow.
1: Yeah.
0: Pretty much. If I don't start getting into that sleep cycle early, it's going to come
1: 9 o'clock bed.
0: Oh, it's going to be bad.
1: 6 a.m. wake up.
0: It's going to be rotten. But I will say I was probably asleep, like fully REM sleep by like 8:32.
1: Wow.
0: The day that school finished.
1: Yeah.
0: Oh, I just crashed.
1: Yeah.
0: Completely.
1: Big time.
0: Yeah. Shout out to any educators out there who are listening. We need 3 weeks of holidays. We need just the first week should just be a recovery week.
1: Yeah.
0: And then the second can be like normal holidays, like everyone else does.
1: For sure.
0: Sorry, parents.
1: Yeah.
0: You're out there. I'm demanding an extra week of holidays.
1: Oh, man. It'll never be enough, though. That's
0: never. Well, 51 weeks a year would suit me.
1: Oh, same.
0: Yeah.
1: Yeah. And then a half week after that.
0: Well,
1: 52nd
0: King's
1: week.
0: Birthday will come on.
1: True.
0: I never know when that is. So I'm assuming that'll get in the way of a good time.
1: Exactly right. There you go. Well, welcome back. Welcome aboard.
0: Thank you, sir. Thank you
1: for the helm is yours.
0: I appreciate it. Yes. No, it was you were doing a ripper job then to all of our guest speakers who came in.
1: I get lucky.
0: They did so good.
1: Yeah. I get lucky that we have a talented pool of people to call upon when I need a second host.
0: I would madly text you guys from the traffic lights as I was coming up the hill. But it was nice knowing that the show was cruising along.
1: Yeah.
0: I'm really concerned that we're going to play something and it's going to sound really weird.
1: Yeah,
0: I got records
1: okay.
0: in, but
1: yeah, that's okay. Well,
0: maybe it's just this one song.
1: Maybe I dare say it's not. As someone with a background in audio equipment,
0: denial, Denno, we're living in denial.
1: But you know, we do have the lovely Jazzler sitting there as well that
0: this
1: we can
0: thing.
1: We
0: this
1: can
0: thing
1: cue
0: did
1: something
0: me right
1: up
0: in.
1: On while we tend to our audio woes.
0: I will say it has highlighted the last song that I played, Bright Yellow. Is that because there was a massive swear word in the middle?
1: Probably.
0: Of it, and it's only just figured that out. I haven't done that. And if I did, I don't know how to undo it.
1: Oh, man.
0: I quite liked the Horns of Leroy.
1: Horns of Leroy
0: were great.
1: Yeah. They are fantastic.
0: I was confused because I was reading it as name, artist, runtime, but it's artist.
1: Song name,
0: runtime.
1: Yeah.
0: So I thought it was a song called The Horns of Leroy. And I just thought, oh, okay, that sounds, I'll have a bit of that.
1: Yeah. Well, still.
0: It's for good reason. It's highlighted what we've already played.
1: Yeah. It's exciting times. Bit of a peek behind the curtain for the dear listener this morning.
0: There you go. Well, shows that I know. That's pretty clever. You can't double
1: clever.
0: Up. Joke's on you, Jazzler. I'm going to play it again.
1: Hey, there we go.
0: Joke's on you, Jazzler. I'm going to play it again.
1: And while... Oh, okay, we're into it.
0: Isn't it? How good is that?
1: It comes in so hot.
0: It came in pretty strong. Came in a little strong.
1: Oh, man. That's
0: okay.
1: Gross.
0: Man, they're just having a good time, those guys.
1: Yeah. It's a vibe,
0: what,
1: you know?
0: What colour are you going to make it this time, Jazzla? We'll see. I've played it twice.
1: Who knows? Exciting times.
0: Yeah, punk.
1: How much longer is left in the song?
0: Only a minute.
1: That's all right. Why don't you play it and we can play around with our audio equipment.
0: We'll be right back. 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

0: And we're back.
1: Oh, man, so good.
0: I feel like we need to be announcing the cricket or something listening to that or the grand final. Welcome back to your under-12s footy grand final here in Upway. It's going to be a hell of a day out here. Look at them go.
1: I love it.
2: Yeah, it feels like you're just going to be, you're going to go from a 420 Pies ad into that, into some kind of,
0: and they're off.
1: Yeah.
0: The Upway Derby begins.
1: Yes. James Smith coming in from the northern end, bowling right arm over.
2: Do we give this a crack?
1: Yeah, I think you can just play, see how the reel plays, and if not, we'll do a little bit of a hot swap. Lucky we got extra gear in here.
2: If you're not enjoying the fumbling through the technical difficulties portion of the show, fair warning, it does go for another 2 hours. So text in on 04 9710 2000 if you've got a request, or if you've got something to say, or if you've got a topic of conversation for Dano and me. We'd appreciate any distraction from my dodgy laptop. So thanks, and watch me for the changes. All right, this is the reel again. Let's see, but I got to get to a.
1: This isn't it.
0: Damn.
1: I don't think, at least.
2: No.
1: We're underwater again. Why don't you queue up some Pretty Littles in Jazzla, because I know they're there. And then we can do a little hot swap.
2: That is a great idea.
1: It's a song that goes for longer than 1 minute. Oh, man.
2: Dano, how are you traveling?
1: I'm good.
2: Long time no see.
1: Very long time no see. I'm doing well this morning. Only had to wake up once last night for young Olive. She's finally sleeping well. Why are you going to tell me there's no Pretty Littles in there?
2: I'm not saying that. That's crazy. I'm just saying I can't find it.
1: That's all right. Just plug on any old song that goes for about 3 minutes, which would be long enough for us to swap out.
2: I will find it, Dan.
1: I'm doing well.
2: Watch me work.
1: It's been a week. It's been a wet old week, actually. Yesterday I had the privilege of getting absolutely saturated while I was packing up for work, and then came home to a overexcited puppy that needed a desperate walk. So we went out and we got saturated again. But she was pretty happy when we got in, so it was all worth it.
2: Good times.
1: Good times.
2: Man, it has been a wet old week. Yeah, it turned on us yesterday.
1: Gab and I were talking about, I didn't want to seem like, and this is probably something we can put out to the old Vox Pop. I felt bad because I felt like I was going to be demonized as that owner walking their poor dog in the rain.
2: Oh, no, you get mad props.
1: But like,
2: every other dog owner inside is going, unbelievable punk.
1: We have
2: walking your dog, making me look bad. And then there's some other dog sitting next to them going, see, they can go out in the rain. They can go out anytime they like.
1: Well, we have a black lab, which is a water dog. So why would I be worried?
2: You've got a land seal.
1: Why would I be worried about taking her out in the rain? Really, she loved it. That's the thing.
2: Of course she did.
1: She absolutely frothed it. So.
2: How's she going? Last I heard, she was very sedated.
1: No more sedation.
2: Hey, that's
1: a
2: bonus.
1: That's good. She's back to eating full meals, no sedation. When I say full meals, I mean no longer mixed, blended with water, which I'm glad we're not doing anymore because... Because her teeth
2: Does
1: and her gums
2: smell
1: are so,
2: as bad as I think it smells?
1: Do you know, there is nothing quite like getting up in the morning to feed her, whipping out, first of all, a blender first thing in the morning. No.
2: Nightmare.
1: And then you put in boiling hot water with kibble and blend it. And as soon as you twist that lid off, oh, man, it is something.
2: My eyes are watering just thinking about it.
1: Talk about not needing a cup of coffee in the morning.
2: Bad,
1: not at all.
2: Bad, not good.
1: It was incredible, yeah. But otherwise, we're doing good.
2: You're doing good. On the flip side of that, poor Cleo, she's got to hobble along again.
1: Oh, really?
2: She's got a limp is back. Welcome back to Alex and Vix, desperately trying to make sure their dog doesn't
1: rupture another Achilles.
2: So Cleo has been watching all the dogs get walked in all sorts of weather.
1: Okay, yeah.
2: And she has got some opinions.
1: Yeah.
2: She's quite vocal about those opinions.
1: Okay.
2: Instead of being the silent majority, she is loud and proud.
1: Yeah.
2: About anyone or anything that happens to walk past our house. If you know where I live and you can hear the sound of my voice right now, do me a favor.
0: walk your dog somewhere else. Anywhere else, please. Because we can't move.
1: Yeah.
0: We can't leave.
1: Yeah.
0: And just because there happens to be sort of an open field over the road.
1: Yeah.
0: Everyone goes, oh, I'll take my dog there and let them run around and frolic and jump and frankly show off.
1: Yep.
0: A little bit.
1: Yep.
0: Healthy tendons they've got. Healthy tendons.
1: Yeah.
0: Pain-free, non-arthritic hips.
1: Yeah.
0: And they're just leaping and bounding all the over the shop. Love. Yeah. And Cleo goes absolutely ballistic, absolutely apocalyptic when she sees someone doing that.
1: Oh, no.
0: And there is only so much talking her down that we can do. So if you happen to be listening and you know what I mean, leave.
1: Yeah, go somewhere else.
0: Go anywhere else, please. Do me a favor, please. Anyway, so she's fine. She's happy.
1: The poor love.
0: Vic and I are deeply hanging our heads, but she's fine. She's all good. Jeez. It's funny. I've come across I've checked on the Cat Empire, as is my want.
1: Nice. That's fair.
0: I was hoping for the Pretty Littles. Couldn't find them.
1: Hey, Jazzler gives and taketh away.
0: It sure does. I have come across, there's a plethora of Cat Empire tracks on here. Suits me fine.
1: Yeah.
0: Thank you, Jazzler.
1: Hell yeah.
0: So many nights I've queued up. There's a song called Voodoo Cowboy that I thought I was a pretty hardcore Cat Empire fan.
1: Yeah.
0: I thought
1: this
0: was
1: a deep cut.
0: I thought I was up with it.
1: Yeah.
0: I have, honest to goodness, never heard of this track before.
1: Okay.
0: Voodoo Cowboy by the Cat Empire?
1: Maybe it's brand new.
0: Never heard of it. Is it?
1: I don't know.
0: Don't tell me that.
1: We'd have to look it up.
0: Man, I thought I was a real super fan. I had a lot of CDs. I had all the albums. Yeah. I went to live shows. I had the T-shirt.
1: Yeah.
0: I've never heard this track before.
1: Here we go.
0: So I think we'll chuck on Voodoo Cowboy and then So Many Nights is on after that. But if we can't fix this job within 4 minutes, we'll just... let it ride.
1: Perfect.
0: So I think strap in. Maybe we could do a whole cowboy themed
1: show.
0: Space Cowboy is a good one.
1: Yeah. Okay. We can do a cowboy themed show.
0: Dan is shaking his head and pleading with his eyes, but I'm just tuning that out, dear listener. We are doing a space cowboy / cowboy theme. No, I'm just joking.
1: I love it.
0: All right. Let's go with Voodoo Cowboy. And this time I'll turn the microphones off instead of just down so that Dan doesn't have a conniption when he sees the light on and I start swearing very loudly. Pardon me, everyone. This is first track of the day. You're listening to The Flip Side. This is the Cat Empire Voodoo Cowboy.
1: Nice.
0: He says with the volume turned way up.

0: So well timed.
1: Timed it to perfection.
0: By the captain himself.
1: Yeah.
0: Back and ready back, and raring.
1: Back on the safe side of the desk.
2: We love it. Jeez Louise.
0: Oh, man. Welcome back.
1: Thanks. Thanks. And welcome back, dear listeners, to the regular show where it all kind of goes awry pretty quick.
0: Yeah, it was just, we've done a hot swap.
1: You make it sound so seamless when it's you and guests in, and then I come back in and it's like, nothing's working. It's all buzzing. There's a weird sound.
0: The poor guests have to put up with me having a minor tizzy every week.
1: I do quite like it when you clearly throw to them and they go, oh, do you want me to talk for a little bit while you fix something, and you're like, yeah, yes, and don't draw attention to it. yes, please. Also, man. If you could do it without making it super obvious that I'm panicking over this side of the desk, that'd be great.
0: Look, they don't get to see me panic every second episode like you do.
1: The good news is you throw to me and I'm going to call it out. Something fierce, Dan.
0: Correct. No, fantastic. So why don't you let us know a bit about what you've been doing? How's the week's been?
1: The weeks have been good. We finished up the term in fine fashion.
0: Fantastic.
1: Oh, man. That cohort, they were so supportive of each other the whole term.
0: Okay.
1: They were so sweet.
0: Yeah.
1: And then it all came to an end.
0: No.
1: And the tears were flowing.
0: Oh, I thought you were going to say something happened and they weren't supportive
1: they
0: of
1: were
0: each
1: so
0: other
1: anymore. Sweet, but it's one of those things where they made the term so lovely for themselves and for each other.
0: They became too good of friends.
1: And then you have to, you spend the last week and a half going, okay, it's wrapping up.
0: Yeah.
1: You can't stay here forever and this all comes to an end. Like, let's not lose the plot. And then on departure day, it's just on for young and
0: tough,
1: old.
0: Tough times.
1: It is quite funny. And I don't want to sound cruel. I was 15 once.
0: Yeah, we all were.
1: Yeah.
0: At some point. Yeah, most of us.
1: Except the 14-year-olds out there.
0: Correct. And those born into existence. Slackers. At 20.
1: Those weirdos.
0: Yeah, those weirdos.
1: But it's adult emotions being felt inside
0: essentially, an adolescent brain.
1: Yeah, children.
0: Yeah.
1: They're kids.
0: Yeah.
1: We spend a lot of time talking about not calling them children or kids.
0: Sure.
1: Which is so easy to do.
0: Yeah.
1: You call them, hey, kids, how's it going? How are the kids? Blah, blah, blah.
0: Yeah.
1: We're supposed to call them a young leaders.
0: Ah, yes.
1: Because if you call them that, they'll start acting like that.
0: Okay.
1: Maybe.
0: Big time.
1: Sort of.
0: Yeah.
1: But yeah, you get to the last day and you go, oh, bless.
0: Yeah.
1: Sweetheart.
0: You are a kid.
1: Sweet pea.
0: Yeah.
1: You're feeling all the emotions right now. And normally an adult would be able to say, oh, I'm just so pleased and happy, sad, and it's melancholy and I'm sad because I'm going to miss you all and I'm going to start missing you as soon as we drive away. And you could voice.
0: Yeah, exactly. You know how to process those emotions.
1: Or at least not feel so embarrassed about crying.
0: Sometimes there's nothing better than a good cry, though.
1: These kiddos, man, they just went to water.
0: Yeah.
1: And I had a lot of gangly teenagers coming up to me going,
0: oh, no.
1: Thanks for everything. And you've got to go, it's okay.
0: The poor kids.
1: No stress anytime.
0: The poor young leaders.
1: Poor young leaders. So anyway, they were very, very sweet. And I'll be sad to see them go.
0: Yeah.
1: And, next term, they got a high bar to meet.
0: Yeah.
1: In terms of
0: that good of
1: inclusivity.
0: A group. Okay. Well, that's good to hear.
1: Yeah. They were very, very cool. We spoke a lot about that as staff. So that was pretty cool. That's the end of that. I suppose, man, it was weeks and weeks and weeks I've been away. Expo 2 went well. We paddled down the river.
0: Fantastic. There was enough water.
1: There was more than enough this time. I don't know if you remember the last time I went, and it was
0: you
1: a scrape.
0: Most of the way.
1: We did in sort of ankle deep Yarra River water.
0: Yeah,
1: it was that was quite good.
0: Yep.
1: Slightly more fun to float.
0: Yeah,
1: I will say. We were at certain times moving slower than the river was flowing.
0: Okay.
1: Which might speak to the level of paddling skills that we had in our group, or my lack of ability to teach them.
0: Almost literal moving backwards.
1: Quite often.
0: Okay.
1: Yes.
0: Okay.
1: There were times where we were mentioning this to the young leaders and saying,
0: snorting into the mic.
1: if we did nothing, we'd get there quicker.
0: Exactly.
1: So I don't know. I don't know what you're doing to make
0: serpentine.
1: It was
0: down the river.
1: So much, and they were just spinning around, and they were getting so angry. No. By the end, they got the hang of it. They got the knack. It's not easy.
0: Not easy when
1: Alex is openly laughing at you from the side of the river as well. But anyway,
0: nothing worse.
1: Shout out to one of my students who was paddling with me, and I was desperately trying to save us from capsizing, and he. Bless his cotton socks, he's about 6'5".
0: Oh, perfect.
1: And I am not. I was holding on to a tree and he lost his balance ever so slightly and just delicately fell in. And I didn't notice until suddenly I could move the boat and I was like, oh, this is much easier. And I turned around to thank him for helping and he wasn't in the boat anymore. He was just floating next to us.
0: Oh, no.
1: So cold. The water was so cold.
0: Oh, but the poor kid.
1: Anyway. He's been baptized by the river. So that was quite good fun.
0: Yeah.
1: And then, we've been on holidays for the last week. Vic and I were lucky enough to go and see The Book of Mormon.
0: Ah, fantastic.
1: The other night.
0: I can't believe I missed it again.
1: Oh, dude.
0: Man, so good.
1: If you get the chance.
0: Yeah.
1: I think there's maybe a fortnight left in its run.
0: Gonna have to try and squeeze it in.
1: If you are listening to the sound of my voice out there and you have the chance to go and see this show, it is so worth it. It's a couple of hours, a brief intermission, but it just flies by.
0: Yeah.
1: And it's wild. It I don't know if it makes you want to become a Mormon necessarily, but it does make you want to sing all the show tunes, which are quite good.
0: A show well done.
1: They're really good.
0: Yeah.
1: But they are quite weird if you haven't heard the show before.
0: Okay.
1: So it's good fun.
0: Oh, man.
1: The best thing to do is to take your partner who only half remembers the lyrics and then watch as she tries to sing for the next few days.
0: Perfect.
1: Half-remembered songs. That's kind of been what we've been doing.
0: Oh, that's great. What a time.
1: Yeah.
0: So, man.
1: So we're on. Good. We're on. We're back. And I think looking at the draft timetable for next term, because I love thinking about work in the holidays, I think there'll be a good amount of Fridays that I'll be back in. Maybe.
0: That's what we like to hear.
1: Got there.
0: Captain Alex aboard his ship.
1: Got there.
0: That's what we like to hear.
1: But not to say that we don't want guests, please.
0: We'll still have guests.
1: If you've been on with Dan in my absence and you'd like to come back on, my being here does not exclude anyone. Please do us the favor of coming.
0: Will definitely have guests, that's for sure.
1: Yeah.
0: For sure. We have a couple of text messages, but I have queued up a song also for your lovely pack that has just left the school, may I say.
1: Aww.
0: So, we will get to our text messages right after this. You're listening to The Flip Side.
1: Come on then.

0: apologies for the gremlins.
1: What for?
0: Look, sometimes you just have gremlins.
1: I don't think...
0: Sometimes
1: I don't think,
0: you just have off days.
1: I don't think they would have noticed.
0: Maybe, maybe not. Can I get to a few text messages?
1: Please do.
0: Okay, here we go. What have we got? Hang on, I got to switch screens. Lucky the computers in the... in the station studio are fantastic.
1: Oh, it's a cold last sip of the coffee then.
0: Oh, jeepers, there we go. We've got, good morning, boys. Yes, this is the first one. Enjoying the chaos because everything sounds fine through the radio, but I guess it's like a duck looking calm on the surface of the water with those legs kicking like crazy underwater.
1: Whoa, whoa.
0: Have a great day. Deckhand Dale. At ease, Dale.
1: Dale, I just got to make it clear. First of all, that is the best metaphor I've heard in a long time.
0: Show.
1: Second of all, Dan and I salute you every time we read out your text messages, but you can't see that every week. We both do it because you leave us the little emoji. It's quite good
0: fun. It is. He knows we're saluting him back.
1: At ease, Deckhand Dale.
0: Followed up quickly by, I think this was Tones, but there was no name left. Cowboy theme, got to do Knights of Cydonia.
1: Ooh.
0: So Knights of Cydonia is on the list.
1: Nice.
0: Morning Captains, our first time tuning into the flip side from a ship, and it feels so right.
1: What?
0: Powder Monkey, Cosmic Mast, Em and Mum are watching the sunrise and getting our sea legs on a residential paddle steamer over in South Australia.
1: Whoa.
0: How good is that?
1: That's pretty cool.
0: Can we please hear Into the Mystic by Van Morrison?
1: Oh, it's a goodie.
0: Yeah. That's definitely getting lined up.
1: Well up for that.
0: Straight after that from none other than Papa G. Hey, can you play any of the Book of Mormon? Like, baptize me.
1: Yes. I was proceeding to fill Dan in. There is a certain amount of...
0: What a time.
1: ...swearing in a lot of the songs, but we can maybe sneak baptize me in, or even the opening song, Hello. It's all very good. If you haven't yet had the chance to get down and see it, I highly recommend it. And if you're... unsure of whether you'll enjoy it or not, have a crack.
0: Yeah,
1: you're right. Oh man, it's great.
0: Well, if you're out there in radio land and listening and want to text in, let us know what you're up to, like the Powder Monkey, Cosmic Mast, M and Mum.
1: Bonus points for listening to the show whilst sea.
0: Oh man, at ease to all of you.
1: Yeah. But stay vigilant.
0: Yeah. And
1: Krakens are out there.
0: You can have the morning off your duties just
1: fair
0: to
1: enough.
0: Listen and watch the sunrise.
1: Fair
0: for
1: play.
0: Sure.
1: Fair
0: text
1: play.
0: In on 04971 02000.
1: It's sunrise soon.
0: It is going to be sunrise soon. I also have a tune, Rowan from Wolfman. Ready to go.
1: We do
0: as
1: like
0: well.
1: A bit of flute money.
0: Yeah. I realized that there were all these awesome songs coming on after I listened to Angine de Poitrine.
1: Yeah.
0: And they're all from the same album, which is Dot by Wolfman.
1: Which is the logo.
0: But it's so many different artists, and I was looking to see if I could get the vinyl of it.
1: Yeah.
0: And there was only so many. And the cheapest one I saw, they're all pre-owned now. And the cheapest one I saw was £200. Yeah. So we're not getting that anytime soon.
1: £450-ish.
0: We ain't getting that anytime soon. But there's a song called Rowan off there, which is a little ditty, little quick ditty.
1: Let's put this out there. Hey, Wolfman.
0: Yeah.
1: If that even is your real name.
0: Do you want to come on the show?
1: Please come on the show. Bring some vinyls. Please bring some vinyls.
0: You won't find another radio show that plays Disco Snails as much as this one does.
1: I would be willing to bet it. You will. A challenge to you, Wolfman. If you can find a radio show that plays and enjoys Disco Snails as much as we do, be my guest. Otherwise, you have to come on.
0: You have to.
1: And you've got to bring us some vinyls.
0: Definitely.
1: We super want them.
0: And super need them, for sure. I've got that. We've got Knights of Cydonia, and you've queued up two records as well.
1: Yes. Yeah, I've been going through some vinyls that were very lovingly donated.
0: Okay.
1: To us.
0: Sorry, I remember. Yes.
1: Yeah, and they were... Left to the station, and I've gone and grabbed a whole bunch of them. A lot of disco.
0: We love a bit of disco here.
1: I think it's JB whose collection it was.
0: Mm.
1: And I was going through yesterday, and I was quite tickled by some of the names of the old albums.
0: Okay.
1: So I've lined up. I wasn't aware of this artist, and apologies, I'm sure there's going to be a flurry of listeners being like, oh my gosh, that person, how could you not know them? Randy Crawford. A name I wasn't familiar with, but she has an album that I've queued up called Secret Combination.
0: Okay.
1: Ooh. And the opening track has got a pretty ripper guitar solo in it.
0: So okay.
1: I thought I'd chuck that on. More funny that it's called Secret Combination. Mm-hmm. And then I found a Bette Midler album.
0: Okay.
1: I think answers the question, what is the Secret Combination?
0: Right.
1: Her album's called Thighs and Whispers.
0: Okay. Okay.
1: Which you can only say whilst raising your eyebrows and kind of leaning in and going, if you know what I mean.
0: Okay.
1: Thighs and Whispers.
0: There you go.
1: Bette Midler.
0: On your Bette.
1: So I propose that is the secret combination.
0: There you go. And very well, maybe.
1: Bette and or Randy, if you're listening, hats off to you both.
0: Well, do you want to hear Randy?
1: We can hear a little bit of Randy.
0: Yeah.
1: Oh, chuck on the secret combination.
0: Okay, fantastic. Well, here's, what was it? Randy Crawford.
1: I can't remember the name of the song.
0: Okay, well, let's see.
1: It's the secret combination, which I think is you and me, Dan.
0: Aww.
1: And friendship.
0: Aww. Friendship's a real winner. You're listening to The Flip Side.

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1: So, what is The Forge? 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
6: Alex, Captain Alex, the reason why we missed you so, Captain Alex reminded me that I completely missed the messages at 7:30.
7: Useful for something in the studio.
6: It's very unlike me. Usually I'm overly worried about the messages and I completely whiffed it this morning.
7: Usually we can hear that incessant buzzing, but we just assume that that's normal and no one else can hear it. Really weird that Gabby would text in and be like, what the hell's going on? Like, we don't know it's falling apart at the seams.
6: Thanks, Gab.
7: Thanks, Gab. We know it's bad.
6: I appreciate it, though. No, because the amount of times that Gab has come through with the goods when something has been going on,
7: it can be useful.
6: On the broadcast side,
7: yeah,
6: and
7: yeah.
6: We can't hear it on this side.
7: No, we are...
6: But yeah,
7: we're in the house that is burning down around us. We can see the problem.
6: Man.
7: But thanks for that.
6: We've had another text in.
7: Please.
6: If I may.
7: Do go on.
6: Ahoy, captains.
7: You wouldn't read this out to me.
6: Ahoy, captains. Cosmic Mast here from this paddle steamer with Powder Monkey, M and Mum. Slept on the poop deck last night. It's not as it sounds.
7: Still funny.
6: Permission to hear Island in the Sun by Weezer. Welcome back, Captain Alex. Ahoy.
7: Island in the Sun? Blister in the Sun?
6: No, Island in the Sun.
7: What am I thinking of? Oh, yeah. Sorry, yeah, sorry.
6: No, you're thinking, let me go.
7: Yeah. I was. Sorry.
6: Two very different songs.
7: Very, very different.
6: Both about the sun.
7: Both
6: or being in the sun.
7: Both about, sorry, pardon me. I'll stop chiming in.
6: If you stop chiming in, we kind of lose the purpose of the show.
7: Sorry.
6: I would really appreciate it if you kept chiming
7: As
6: in.
7: As you were, sorry.
6: Cosmic Mast, we can definitely cue that up for sure. What do I have queued up? We've got Rowan by...
7: Yes, Wolfman.
6: Wolfman, we've got Into the Mystic.
7: Is that how you pronounce his name? It's how I pronounce it.
6: Wolfman, I assume so. How else would you say it? Wolfman.
7: We watched Nuremberg last night.
6: Okay. Help. No. I don't know what you're talking about.
7: It is Russell Crowe plays Hermann Göring.
6: Okay.
7: On trial as the Nazi Party were.
6: Yeah, yeah.
7: With Rami Malek.
6: Okay, right.
7: It's a big movie.
6: Okay, I haven't seen it.
7: Feel free not to. It's a long one. It's good.
6: Yeah.
7: But I'm really in the mold of sort of a German accent. Russell does a fairly good job.
6: Really?
7: He speaks a certain amount of German in the movie.
6: Oh,
7: and then,
6: wow.
7: And then it's revealed that Hermann Göring can speak English. Thank Christ for Russell.
6: Yeah.
7: Because then he...
6: Russell Crowe, right?
7: Mr. Crowe.
6: Yeah, to you.
7: Yeah. Yeah. Yeah, so...
6: yeah.
7: So often was I waiting for him to go, my name is Maximus Radius.
6: Oh, man.
7: Captain of the Fifth Army.
6: I'm so desperate to watch that again.
7: It's a goodie.
6: It is, but like, who has 3 hours? I will fall asleep.
7: Fair
6: after.
7: Play. We started Nuremberg very early.
6: Okay, great.
7: We started it very early.
6: Yeah.
7: But it was great. But now I'm pronouncing Wolfman, and I couldn't be in one of those movies because I would sound a little bit like this. Hello.
6: Hello.
7: Hello.
6: You do a great job. You know that.
7: Guten Tag.
6: You and your accents are 10 out of 10.
7: I'm the happiest Nazi around. Hello. Like, I can't do sinister,
6: yeah,
7: evil.
6: Yeah, true.
7: They do a really good job in the film.
6: It is hard, though. It's hard.
7: So annoying. I auditioned for it a lot.
6: Accent word is work is hard to do sinister, though, in general, because it always comes off as, like, kooky, no matter what accent you put on.
7: Yes.
6: Yeah. You do it very well, though.
7: I try.
6: You do.
7: I do it a lot. I don't know if I do it well. But I do it.
6: Frequency and quality definitely correlate at some point. Definitely.
7: I so want to hear some Wolfman.
6: Wolfman. Okay, this is Rowan, which is like the shortened version of rowing, not Rowan, like someone's name.
7: Gotcha.
6: Yeah. Wolfman, Tommy DeBourbon, Beatrix, and Ryan Lerman on these tracks off the album.
7: Shout out to those guys.
6: Dot.
7: Nice.
6: Enjoy. We'll be back. You're listening to The Flip Side, 97.1.

0: I kicked off that,
1: and I said, "Don't worry, it's a short song." And then we both managed to completely. You're listening to The Flip Side, clearly, because no other show on 3MDR runs like this.
0: Yeah.
1: With Alex and Dan. It's Friday morning. It's 7:51.
0: It's the holidays.
1: It's the 3rd of July. Man, sure is. Where has that come from?
0: Yeah.
1: And we are some number of shows past our 100th show.
0: I was so thinking about this yesterday.
1: Yeah.
0: Gun to my head, I couldn't tell you.
1: I need to go back and do a count.
0: If someone's not keeping track.
1: I think it might be like 116.
0: Do we need to keep track?
1: 112, probably. I think.
0: Probably would be
1: 3 months since our 100th show, maybe.
0: Keep track.
1: Anyway, you're listening to The Flip Side, 97.1, 3MDR. Text in on 04971 02000 if you have any suggestions. And for those who weren't listening, it's 04971 02000.
0: Plenty of show left if you want to.
1: So much show
0: text
1: left.
0: Text in a request.
1: What did you think of Rowan?
0: It was good, funky, as per usual.
1: That whole album, .dott, is they worth looking up.
0: Strike up a groove.
1: Yeah. It's Wolfman. Very groovy.
0: Is he the bass player from Wolfpack?
1: I don't know what he plays in Wolfpack. I just know that we have our other show favorite, whose name is escaping me. That we like to listen to. I'm trying to remember what's his name. Theo Katzman.
0: Ah, yes.
1: He is in Wolfpack.
0: Yes.
1: I don't know what he plays either.
0: Right.
1: I think it's...
0: Maybe that's what I'm thinking of.
1: I get the vibe that it's one of those bands, Wolfpack is one of those bands where everyone is just insanely talented and can play the hell out of probably any instrument.
0: So happy that they've turned their incredible music attention towards the funk.
1: Yeah.
0: Cannot tell you how chuffed I am about that.
1: They could have gone anywhere.
0: Oh, my gosh. And they just thought, wherever the groove is, that's where we're going to live.
1: Yep.
0: And they are...
1: And what a place to live.
0: They are in it. In it to win it, yeah.
1: They are in it. But I don't know what Wolfman plays in Wolfpack.
0: Definitely check it out. Wolfman, anything that they do is super cool. I've got a couple of their tracks in my saved playlist that I'm really enjoying. And you played for us Tight Five. With PT Sargent.
1: Which was so funky.
0: Yeah.
1: Alex, I'm thinking, do we do a back-to-back for those out on the paddle boat this morning?
0: Oh, we're going to have to.
1: What do you think?
0: Someone's got to.
1: Into the Mystic.
0: Yes.
1: Into Island in the Sun.
0: Yeah, go on then.
1: And not Blister in the Sun.
0: Let me go. Whatever we play for on this one, they're going to get. But yeah, you're in control of the buttons, and I am wildly misremembering songs.
1: A good one, though. It's an easy one to mix up.
0: Bonus points to anyone who's on a paddle boat. And fair play. Let's double up.
1: Hopefully, the sun's coming up where you are. This is Into the Mystic, Van Morrison.

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3: 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Seriously, is that a camel?
4: The camel is well fed this week, Tash. Yeah. We both, Alex and I, accidentally doubled up. I fed it. And Alex fed it, and now it's maybe a little too full.
5: It got me with those beautiful camel eyelashes. It just sucked me right in.
4: Ah, jeez. What's the camel's name? Tash, if you're listening, text in on 04-971-02000. What is the camel's name? That is the question.
5: I'm trying to think of a pun name, but you've caught me off guard.
4: We'll get back to it because, Alex.
5: Yes.
4: It's that time of the week.
5: Lord Humperdinck. Because it's got humps in it.
4: Humps in it, sorry. Yeah. No. Sorry. Oh, God. It's that time of the week where we thank our lovely subscribers that keep the lights on here at 3MDR. Those fantastic people that pledge their allegiance to the ship.
5: Correct.
4: The good ship flip side.
5: Correct.
4: Who do we have to thank this week?
5: Today we are thanking, and it comes from the deepest, most exciting part of our hearts, Gary, Belgrave Veterinary Clinic, Claire, the Keenan family, Josh, Ren, Caitlin, Pudmeyer, Dale, Gary, Gina, Jen, Noah, and Mandy Lifeboat.
4: Ah, there we go. Thank you all so much.
5: It's written in a very odd way.
4: Yeah, it came through a bit different this month.
5: Remember everyone's code names.
4: Can you hit a bit of applause for those people who so generously donated their money?
5: Thank you, team. I don't know why I put the booing sound effect next to the applause sound effect.
4: Dangerous times we're living.
5: Scares me every single time. Oh!
4: 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Or?
5: Yeah, we've got we've got a parlor gig coming up. It's Beck Sykes this Saturday, the 4th of July. 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
4: Part of the Pepper Pot Magic Tour.
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5: Such exciting stuff.
4: But get
5: stuff.
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5: I fully forgot to remind them about that. Yeah,
4: that's okay. 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
5: There's a series of subscription rates you can choose from, and they're tax deductible.
4: Oh, man.
5: So
4: what a time.
5: Do yourself a favor, do us a favor, and join. Subscribe to the tribe.
4: Yeah.
5: And you can get your name read out by us.
4: You can.
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4: Subscribe you, subscribe your dog, subscribe your nan,
5: yep.
4: Subscribe whoever you want.
5: Yep.
4: And let us know.
5: Let us know. Give yourself a position on the Good Ship Flip Guide.
4: That'd be great. It saves us from doing it.
5: Up to you. We have... there are spots available.
4: Always looking for crew.
5: Yeah.
4: Ah, there we go. Man, that's such a good song. Gets me in the righteous mood every week. The fanfare for the common man. I'm just referencing back to our playlist for the show. What have we got left? Because we haven't had any more requests come in. We haven't played Knights of Cydonia yet. We can definitely play that.
5: We're going to have to.
4: You have requested Zuma.
5: Yes.
4: From Too Many Zoos.
5: Yes.
4: And I think that's it, except for...
5: They're a horn section from New York.
4: Some of Sir Elton John behind us.
5: Also...
4: He's a sir, right?
5: Correct.
4: He is, okay.
5: Yes. Lucky. A Knight of the Realm.
4: The Realm.
5: Yes. I'm so glad you brought up Knights of the Realm, because I am...
4: Speaking of Knights of the Realm...
5: neck deep in Kingdom Come Deliverance 2.
4: Okay.
5: Serious addiction.
4: Okay.
5: It is Knight of the Realm Simulator number one.
4: Okay.
5: You are chucked into 15th century Bohemia, which I assume is part of France.
4: Sure.
5: And your character, it is borderline too realistic, the game.
4: Okay.
5: At one point, if your character doesn't sleep enough, he'll get very tired and the whole screen will start blinking because it's a first person.
4: First person view.
5: And so your character will start drifting off.
4: Like,
5: he's too dozy. And then the whole screen goes black because he's blinking really slowly. And if you don't feed him enough, he will start in a very strange sort of British accent, go, "Oh, I'm feeling quite hungry now. Oh, I need something to eat." And he's like prodding you to like feed
4: it. And so tell us, what is the point of the game? Is it to become a king?
5: Is that what you're trying to do? There is a storyline.
4: Okay.
5: I am quite lost in it.
4: Okay.
5: My current attempt at the game is to survive every second of gameplay.
4: Okay.
5: Because there is stuff out to kill you and it is so realistic. It walked me through a cooking tutorial to like use a
4: stove.
5: Prepare my food.
4: Sure.
5: Food degrades in the game. And you can cook it and make it last longer.
4: Okay.
5: But I didn't realize that if you cook spoiled food, it will just be spoiled. So I got dragged through this cooking tutorial and then by eating my own food made myself sick. And then I'm slowly dying in the French wilderness, desperately trying to figure out. It's wild.
4: Oh, what a time.
5: It is good fun.
4: There you go.
5: If you're into that. But
4: that's the holiday activity.
5: Oh, yeah.
4: Oh, yeah.
5: I could be doing so many more productive things. It's bad.
4: What's productivity in the end? Hey.
5: My video game characters often get better sleep and better exercise than myself. But we'll be paddling. I think we're going to aim for a paddle down the river next week. So that's
4: exciting.
5: Something physical.
4: Yeah. Who's we, if I can ask?
5: Myself and a couple of colleagues. We've got our early next term. We're doing our Swiftwater Rescue qualification.
4: Ah.
5: So if you happen to be in Warburton and you see a bunch of very cold, very wet looking paddlers pretending to rescue each other from the rapids in Warby, it's probably us.
4: Is that staff or is that also young leaders?
5: Oh, no.
4: Okay, too much for a young leader?
5: Oh, yeah.
4: Okay, right. No,
5: just putting them in the boat's
4: just
5: hard enough.
4: Just checking.
5: Just us.
4: Yeah.
5: Just us getting us just that little bit more...
4: Hey, you got to stay sharp.
5: More, ready to rock.
4: For sure.
5: So, hopefully we think the water levels are on the rise next week and we'll be on.
4: That just reminded me of... who's it by?
5: I want to rock.
4: I want to. Is it Thin Lizzy? I have to look it up. That's such a good song.
5: I was also trying to sneak in, since we're on the cowboy theme.
4: Yeah.
5: I was trying to get you to play the Cowboy Bebop.
4: Okay.
5: Theme song. If we desperately run out of songs.
4: Well, maybe we can do that now, because I know Tone has been waiting for Knights of Cydonia since the start of the show.
5: We so have to.
4: That's a bit of Space Cowboy.
5: We really do.
4: So why don't we go Knights of Cydonia into Cowboy Bebop?
5: That'd be great.
4: What do you think?
5: Let's do it.
4: This is by a little known metal band called Muse, if you've heard them. enjoy. And we'll be back after this revelation of a song.
5: Shout out to Sir Elton.
4: Yes.

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They are open from Tuesday.

0: What a tune. Damn, Tank. 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
1: Yep.
0: Theme song from Cowboy Bebop, I hear.
2: Yep.
1: Whew. If we're on the cowboy theme.
0: Yeah.
1: I don't know how did we get onto that?
0: I don't know.
1: Something came up.
0: Cowboys, anyway.
1: Or knights.
0: No, I think it was cowboys, and then Tony suggested Knights of Cydonia.
1: Right.
0: Space Cowboys.
1: Super groovy.
0: Anyway.
1: Tune.
0: What a tune. Classic tune.
1: What a tune.
0: Takes me back to, what was it, Guitar Hero 3, I want to say?
1: Legends of Rock.
2: Yeah, nice.
0: I think that was... speaking of, over the last couple of weeks, we've had various texts in, people saying, this is a really good film soundtrack or this is a really good game soundtrack. We had nice. Shrek. Powder Monkey brought up how good Shrek's soundtrack is. It's actually...
1: from the movie.
0: Yeah, wall-to-wall bangers.
1: Yeah.
0: Or Shrek 2, can't remember.
1: Nice.
0: But, Legends of Rock, Guitar Hero 3, that also is goody. A soundtrack. I mean, it's obviously a game built around awesome rock songs, but...
1: yeah, it's got that.
0: Wowee, may I say.
1: Shout out to anyone who has seen Cowboy Bebop, the original series.
0: Mm-hmm.
1: And if you haven't, do yourself a favor because the music is wild and it's fantastic storytelling.
0: Hey, if it's anything like that.
1: It's very cool.
0: It's worth a watch, clearly.
1: And I was trying to explain to Dano, it's seatbelts. They're an orchestra, essentially, a jazz orchestra.
0: Yeah, okay,
1: They pieced together and scored and recorded the whole soundtrack. It's very, very
0: cool. There you go. Seatbelts, as in fasten your...
1: I suppose.
0: We still have plenty of show left.
1: Heck yeah, we do.
0: I'm going to throw it out there. Looking for a big finisher. I'm going to throw it out there early.
1: Oh!
0: Text in, let us know. 04-971-02000. That's 2 followed by 3 zeros, in case you didn't know.
1: That's a good idea.
0: Text in, let us know your big finisher. Or let us know your favourite movie soundtrack. Please. Oh, speaking of, a couple of weeks ago, this was while you were off, yes, Gab and I rewatched Baby Driver. Now, talking about a great soundtrack.
1: It is very good.
0: And a great movie.
1: Edgar Wright.
0: Man. Yeah.
1: Foray into American films.
0: Yes. And what a film.
1: Really, really cool.
0: Yeah.
1: John Hamm, as we haven't necessarily seen him before.
0: No. Quite odd. And what's his name? Jamie Foxx.
1: Jamie Foxx.
0: Yeah.
1: Kevin Spacey is kind of the ringleader. And John Bernthal.
0: Yes.
1: As another crazy gangster. Yeah.
0: And what a film.
1: What a film.
0: Man, it's so good. So.
1: I really like that movie. The lead actor, the young guy.
0: Yeah.
1: He's great in it.
0: Yeah.
1: I don't know what he's done since.
0: Well, I can quickly have a look when my machine decides that it wants to work.
1: Is Baby Driver a movie that has been remade? Is it an original idea from Edgar Wright? Or, as I suspect, is it exclusively built around the Simon and Garfunkel Baby Driver song?
0: That's a very good question.
1: They call me Baby Driver. Mm,
0: Ansel Elgort.
1: Ansel Elgort.
0: He plays Baby.
1: Yeah, it's a heck of a movie, a really fun, lighthearted sort of action comedy. But yeah, as you say, it's got some bangers in there.
0: Yeah, oh, he's been in heaps of stuff since.
1: Oh, great.
0: Yeah, well, not since, but as well, I should say. He was in The Fault, in Our Stars.
1: Nope.
0: He's in West Side Story.
1: Nope.
0: Tokyo Vice.
1: Nope.
0: The Divergent series.
1: Nope.
0: Billionaire Boys Club.
1: Nope.
0: The Goldfinch. Lots.
1: Damn.
0: Lots and lots and lots.
1: I've seen some stuff, but I haven't seen any of that.
0: He was in the remake of Carrie.
1: Nope. this is fun.
0: I'm saying that like I've seen all these. I'm reading off a list.
1: Let's read IMDb with Alex and Dan, and it's just you reading stuff out and me going, seen it. Haven't seen it.
0: Man. But yeah, the Baby Driver soundtrack just goes off.
1: Yeah, it's really cool. One of my favorites is Brighton Rock. A Queen track, and they make a special note of mentioning it in the scene, and then they listen to it. It is very good.
0: But yeah, some Harlem Shuffle, Beach Boys, Kashmir, so much good stuff.
1: All the
0: Commodores,
1: good stuff.
0: Oh man,
1: the Commodores,
0: so good. Anyway, so yeah,
1: bow,
0: that's
1: bow,
0: a
1: bow, bow, bow, bow.
0: That is a great soundtrack. That's my submission for Soundtrack of the Week. And if you haven't seen the movie, just watch it.
1: Do yourself a favor.
0: It's an interesting watch, to say the least.
1: Yeah.
0: And as I pointed out to Gab incessantly, as Edgar Wright likes to do, as some of the songs are playing, the words to the songs are in the background of the shots.
1: Yes, they just appear. Yeah.
0: They're like written on spray painted on the wall or on a sticker on a pole or something. Yeah.
1: It's clever.
0: Yeah, he's very clever. Great director.
1: But he's just released something that's come out, I think. I saw his name.
0: There's a new Edgar Wright film. Is that what you're trying to say?
1: Is that what I'm trying to say?
0: I don't know. I'm going to go to the...
1: I think potentially there is.
0: The Running Man?
1: Yes. It was The Running Man. It's not new, but I was looking last night.
0: And that's got... from that new show about the quarterback that's pretending to be a different guy. Have you seen that one?
1: Glenn Powell? Yes.
0: Yes.
1: Yes. Glenn Powell, sorry, it's not new necessarily, but I was looking for a film yesterday. We settled on Nuremberg. I was trying to convince Vic to watch The Running Man, and here we are. And we're back.
0: Such in-depth analysis from us.
1: Welcome back to What on Earth Are We Talking About with Alex
0: Chad
1: and Dan.
0: Powers is the show
1: Chad
0: I was thinking
1: Powers.
0: Of.
1: I'm not going to watch it. Not for me. Not my thing. But Glenn Powell, I quite like to watch on screen, and apparently so does everyone else because he's in bloody everything these days.
0: And he's handsome.
1: And he's handsome.
0: There you go. We've had a text in. May I just?
1: Please.
0: May I break this up?
1: Do go on.
0: Good freezing windy morning, guys. Welcome back, Alex. Great to have you both on board. I'm enjoying all your music as I freeze outside, of course. I would love the walking song again. Gisela. Coming in hot. It is a good song.
1: Long time no see.
0: I'll see if I can slide it in. It is a great tune.
1: The hell's the walking song?
0: You clearly haven't been listening the last couple of weeks.
1: I was listening. I arrive at work at 8:30, so I'm gonna
0: Maybe it's been played after that every week. We'll see. But I'll give it a spin. I reckon we might actually get to the messages early this time to make up for before. And then we'll be back after these quick messages.
1: Nicely done.
0: Thank you.
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3: 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Singing up country,
0: singing up country. Community Nauru coming up after 9. Very exciting.
1: Keen.
0: Will, welcome back.
1: Welcome back, baby.
0: Baby, we will have the walking song coming up. I also had a request on the non-official text line, a.k.a. Mum text me, for Say Goodbye by Hunters and Collectors. I don't know if you've heard the song. It's got some great horns in it, may I just say.
1: You said Say Goodbye, and I instantly, I know it's wrong, I went to... Save tonight, fight the breakup. That's don't another come tomorrow. Tomorrow might be gone.
0: That's a great tune.
1: Yeah.
0: Save tonight.
1: I don't know if I've heard
0: say goodbye.
1: Say goodbye.
0: Well, what do we want to do? Zuma, because you requested that yonks ago.
1: Oh, it is ever so good.
0: And then we'll go into Say Goodbye after that for Mum.
1: Go on then.
0: All right, here we go. This is Zuma by Too Many Zoos, and Frank Cohen.
1: Fair warning, it's hip-shaken worthy.
0: Oh.
1: Strap in.
0: Stretch those hip flexors.
1: Yeah.
0: You're listening to The Flip Side.

0: There we go. Hunters and Collectors, Say Goodbye, off the album Human Frailty, as well as Zuma, Retail Therapy. Sorry, Too Many Zoos, off the album Retail Therapy. That was a hot track, may I say.
1: It's good, isn't it?
0: Spicy.
1: Yeah, it's very
0: My
1: cool.
0: hips hurt.
1: They that was a Sophie Payne special they put me on to.
0: SP.
1: Too Many Zoos years ago.
0: Oh,
1: years
0: yeah.
1: And years ago. And they've got a whole bunch of really intense horn music.
0: Hey, it's not wanted here, am I right?
1: It's pretty full on. Yeah, yeah.
0: It sounds gross.
1: Yeah.
0: I will be listening to way more Too Many Zoos after that.
1: I hope you do. And
0: not going to lie.
1: Others do too. That Hunters and Collectors song
0: yeah.
1: is unfamiliar to me.
0: Say Goodbye.
1: Say Goodbye.
0: Yeah, it's a cracker. I also, that is the original yeah. and it is fantastic. But may I say Melbourne's own Living End
1: oh.
0: have done a cover of it. So I can't remember if it was for a particular album or just a celebration of the band, but obviously Hunters and Collectors, an iconic Aussie band, they got together a bunch of big Aussie artists and every band or artist recorded a different Hunters and Collectors song and
1: Sick.
0: They released it.
1: Very cool.
0: And yeah, Say Goodbye, the Living End's version of Say Goodbye. Great horns, very fast-paced, and, of course, a obnoxiously long and ripping guitar solo. you know, it's just Living End to a T, but it's a great version if you're looking for something different.
1: I always think about those sorts of albums or concerts after band members have passed away when
0: oh, yeah.
1: they do a big tribute like Ozzy mm-hmm. Osbourne or Freddie
0: yeah.
1: Mercury
0: yeah.
1: and they get every, it's like 3 hours long and
0: yeah.
1: they get a bunch of bands to come in and everyone does one song.
0: Yeah.
1: You are gunning for your favourite song.
0: Oh, yeah.
1: And I wonder if the Hunters and Collectors compilation album, people are going, oh, I didn't get Holy Grail.
0: Oh,
1: so annoying.
0: It's a classic
1: or,
0: though.
1: Or what's the other one?
0: I'm going to look up the name now of the album that it's off. Crucible. Is the name of the album. And I'll run you through some of the other people that are on it. What's a big one? Eddie Vedder, Throw Your Arms Around Me.
1: Throw Your Arms Around Me.
0: Yeah.
1: Sorry. Eddie Vedder did.
0: Yeah.
2: I will wear for you at night time. I'll go running along your street.
0: Yeah, yeah. And it's huge. We've got this.
1: Good job, Eddie.
0: This Morning has Matt Corby and Missy Higgins.
1: Oh, yeah. Nice.
0: Yeah. Who else we got? Tears. True Tears of Joy. Listen to this, Paul Kelly and Emma Donovan and Jim Blow.
1: Huge.
0: The Rubens did Holy Grail.
1: Oh, cool.
0: What else we got?
1: I like the Rubens.
0: Something for Kate, When the River Runs Dry.
1: Yep.
0: Man, this is a great album. British India, Do You See What I See? Cloud Control, Still Hanging Around. And then there's a big lot
1: Hunters
0: of...
1: and Collectors.
0: Oh, it's all the songs again, but the Hunters and Collectors version, the original
1: yes,
0: version.
1: Yes, yes, yes. Yep.
0: That's gross, though.
1: Shout out to the Rubens who got Holy Grail.
0: Yeah,
1: Fair
0: yeah,
1: play.
0: Yeah. Hang on. Here's a little snippet if you haven't heard it. Where are we? We were full of beans. We were dying like flies. Oh, yeah. It's got a bit of a Rubens stank rubbed on it.
1: Oh, I think you got a... Rubens. Damn.
0: Look, hard song, you know, like that's.
1: Yeah, but you got to bring some energy.
0: Yeah, but this is the thing, you know, you say, and it's very true, you go, yeah, I want like the big tune, but then it's a lot to live up to. You know what I mean?
1: A lot to live up to.
0: Grand yeah. final day, every year that song reminds me of. It's always
1: Doesn't
0: the
1: it?
0: Intro to the grand final on yeah. the broadcast yeah. I'm talking about. We've also had a text in. Glad to hear Captain Alex back on the back at the helm, sorry, Hello. With Captain Dan. On the flip side ship, can I please request Two Strong Hearts by an Australian artist, Ainsley Wills? It's a quiet one, so maybe not a big finisher, but a gorgeous track for your Fridays. Cheers, Gina.
1: Aww.
0: Definitely, Gina.
1: Absolutely.
0: We can get that queued up for sure.
1: Yeah.
0: For sure.
1: Still hanging out for a big finisher. We got 20 minutes left.
0: Yeah.
1: So if you've got a massive tune, I've already used mine. If you've got a huge
0: Tapped out.
1: Rockin' tune, 0497102000 would be a great way to text in and we can chuck it on.
0: Fantastic. And I had... I just have to find it again on AMRAP. I don't know where it's gone. I had the Paul Hanley song, Walking. Paul Hanley and the Howling Dogs.
1: Oh, that's
0: for
1: right.
0: Gisela.
1: That's right.
0: I just wanted to quickly touch on, I came across a couple of interesting videos this week. I like to keep a finger on the pulse of renewable energy news. And BYD have announced their new batteries, sodium-based batteries that they are releasing. And they're fantastic because they cost $40 a kilowatt hour, which is like half of what lithium.
1: Great.
0: This is US dollars.
1: Yep.
0: Half of what lithium costs. But they also last for double the amount of cycles.
1: Oh.
0: So it's actually more like $20 you count it that way. But the whole thing is, obviously, so sodium batteries are very heavy. So they're not great for things like EVs, stuff like that. But for things like grid storage, incredibly cheap.
1: And you win me
0: less,
1: back.
0: Less thermal runaway,
1: yes.
0: Less bad, well, less, how do I put it? Sodium is so abundant compared to lithium and nickel.
1: Right.
0: That you don't need to worry about
1: more
0: getting
1: eco-friendly
0: it.
1: In that
0: regard. And, you know, third world countries being exploited and...
1: Yeah.
0: All that jazz. So, big news in the battery and the renewables
1: space.
0: and some are hailing it as this might be the start of, like, the toppling of fossil fuels we can now store even more solar energy at a cheaper price.
1: Yep.
0: That's my little tidbit.
1: I worry that in the debate around green renewable energy versus fossil fuels that there is this argument and this kind of rhetoric that you can't have one without the other, and that we, who quite like the idea of, I mean, we've raised in the 90s, we've been talking about solar power forever.
0: Ever.
1: It hasn't come out in the last 5 years. But like this kind of, how do I say this without being mean? There's a certain age demographic of people that go, no. I don't want it. You can't use
0: it's
1: it.
0: Coal or nothing.
1: It's all bad.
0: It's not dependable.
1: And and what are you saying? Coal hasn't done us a huge amount of favors.
0: Mm.
1: Yeah, but I mean, let's acknowledge fossil fuels got us here.
0: Sure. Yeah.
1: Like I think that's the kind of sentiment that I run into. This idea that people are like, what, you don't like petrol? you hate petrol now?
0: Yeah.
1: It's like, no, we've used it.
0: Yeah.
1: We've enjoyed
0: it.
1: Using
0: makes sense
1: it.
0: To get us here. Sure.
1: We've had a great time using some of these fuels.
0: Yeah.
1: But there was a time where we rode horses around.
0: Correct.
1: And there was horse poop everywhere.
0: Yep.
1: And we were worried about that.
0: Correct.
1: And travel was incredibly slow.
0: Yeah.
1: Let's not. Yeah, I keep seeing these kinds of arguments. People get so angry at the idea of renewables, as if we owe fossil fuels this kind of like
0: the poor fossil fuel
1: worship.
0: Companies.
1: Yeah, this kind of like weird reverence that they've made their squillions.
0: Oh yeah,
1: they're okay.
0: Oh yeah.
1: Yeah.
0: And they're the ones with all the great green tech. All the patents to it. So
1: they'll be just fine. But also, there's places we acknowledge that there's parts of the world that you might need a diesel truck to get to.
0: Definitely.
1: But,
0: And we still need oil for plastics and things like that.
1: Oh,
0: but
1: well, it is never going to not need that.
0: It is nowhere near the amount that we need for fuel. You know what I mean?
1: Yes. Yeah. And it is, it's these kind of idea where people, they don't get any joy out of thinking about stuff through the green energy renewable.
0: No.
1: They are just like, it's all the devil's work. And I hate it all. I don't get that idea. I really don't. Yeah.
0: But anyway.
1: As someone who drives a big diesel four-wheel drive, like I got a foot in both camps.
0: There's our little greenie rant for the week. But I thought I'd just bring it up because
1: stop pushing your leftist agenda.
0: I saw it and thought, hey, that's a little glimmer.
1: That's great. There's, that's huge news.
0: Sodium is everywhere.
1: Sodium's everywhere. I got some at home.
0: Oh, mate.
1: That's very cool.
0: Hey, there you go. I thought it was cool and I thought I'm going to share that on the show. And hopefully some people get around it. So there you go. There's my little news for the week.
1: And Alex started talking about the baby boomers again.
0: I thought I'd play Paul Hanley and the Howling Dogs, and then maybe we'll jump straight into Gina's request.
1: Let's do it.
0: Two Strong Hearts.
1: Let's slow things right down.
0: Alrighty, yeah. This is Walking, Paul Hanley and the Dogs, the Howling Dogs. You're listening to The Flipside.

0: There you go.
1: To the amazing cover of that song. Very
0: Ainsley,
1: well done.
0: Ainsley Wills.
1: Congratulations. Yep. Well done. To the Queensland government, we it's just a tune, man. We're just playing music,
0: you
1: baby.
0: You just brought that to my attention now, and yeah, I was like,
1: just cottoned on to that. Huge cover, huge song that's been in the
0: news lately,
1: media sphere recently.
0: Man, jeez.
1: Yeah, whoops.
0: Oh, thanks for the suggestion though, Gina. It is a great song.
1: It is a huge tune and a great cover.
0: Ainsley Wills. Haven't heard of Ainsley Wills. I'll have to look them up.
1: Yeah.
0: That was grouse. Thank you. I've had a text in as well. Morning, boys. Good to hear you back, Alex. The fire is going and the house is prepared for the Kalamata onslaught. The little olive.
1: Yes.
0: Olive, the Kalamata lab.
1: Yes. The Kalamata onslaught.
0: Yeah. Maybe the finisher could be In Excess Mystify from Claire. Definitely. That is queued up.
1: Yeah, very cool.
0: That is a great suggestion. And as you reminded me, since the start of the show, we've had Sir Elton John sitting on the decks waiting to be played.
1: Yep.
0: What do you think? Do you want to dive straight into that? Or which one would you rather play first?
1: It's up to you.
0: Oh, that's
1: I'm not familiar with the song Claire has recommended.
0: Really?
1: But I trust her.
0: You don't know Mystify?
1: Do I know?
0: Mystify.
1: Yeah, keep going. Oh, I do know Mystify. Yeah, sorry.
0: Yeah, it's a good
1: one. That was a really good little ditty there.
0: Thank you. Nicely done. I try my best.
1: You got me back on board. Yes, yeah, I remember Mystify.
0: Beautiful.
1: Man, I've been playing catch up with the songs all show.
0: That's all right.
1: Keep getting halfway through going, I do know this song.
0: You know what I reckon? I think we're going to play Mystify first.
1: Go on.
0: And then we're going to play, because you said you've queued up. I'm Still Standing.
1: Correct.
0: Yeah? Yep. That's a big finisher.
1: It is a big finisher.
0: There. Yeah.
1: It's a tune and a half.
0: But this is a great suggestion
1: Mystify,
0: as well.
1: Also a ripper suggestion. Thank you,
0: Fantastic.
1: Claire.
0: Fantastic. Here is Mystify from In Excess. Here we go.

0: We're out of time. That's the show, Al.
1: Oh, it's gone so quick.
0: I know. We got to hand over to Will in 15 seconds. So why don't you wrap up this show with a nice little something for the people.
1: Thanks, everyone, for listening. It's great to be back. And we will see you right here next week on The Flip Side.
0: Bye. Bye.
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3: Nulu with Will. Thanks to Dan and Alex for another amazing show. I would like to start by paying respects to elders past and present on these unceded lands of the Wurundjeri people of the Kulin Nation.

That was Wari with The Light. Wari is a black artist and storyteller whose work moves through print and sound as a way of holding memory, carrying country, and speaking back to the conditions of now. That's what his little bio says. And looking forward to more music from Wari. We're going to promote some NAIDOC shows that are coming up. Next week is 50 years of NAIDOC week, 50 years of Deadly. So we'll talk about some NAIDOC shows and play some music from some artists that are playing around town. So next up, we have a gig that's at the Northcote Social Club on Monday night with Charlie Needs Braces, Piratu, and Belgrave Survival Day favourite Kiwok Canal. So let's hear from Charlie Needs Braces with Carryong Lands. You're on 3MDR with Will.

That was Kiwot Canal with Disconnected. He'll be playing at the Northcote Social Club on Monday, July 6th at the start of NAIDOC week there. Playing alongside him will be Piritu, who we heard before that with Narumpa, and then Charlie Needs Braces, who we heard at the top of the bracket with Carryong Lands. That'll be a ripper bill. Some favourites of the hills there as well. Piritu, I believe, is playing Voices from the Edge at the Tacoma Church on August 2nd from memory, which will be a really good gig. And Charlie Needs Braces, we recently interviewed Charlie on this show when they played at the Cardinia Cultural Centre a couple of weeks back. So you can listen back to that on Radio Plus On Demand. We've got some texts coming through, sounding staunch. Thank you, Bill from West Preston. We've got a request for some Chasing Ghosts. I might continue promoting some NAIDOC gigs, and then I've got some Chasing Ghosts in the playlist for later in the show. So we'll talk about the show that happened at the Northcote Social Club last week, which was a powerful, powerful show. Really staunch, really amazing, their final show together. And yeah, so I'm gonna keep cracking on with the tunes. We've got Daughter of a Warrior People from Akayla Newman. Akayla Newman's playing a show again at the Northcote Social Club. Seem to be plugging the Northcote, the social club there. But Daughter of a Warrior People will be from Akayla Newman up next, and the supports on that show will be following that. You're on 3MDR with Will.

0: out in the end, but to me it's all the same.
1: That was KP Hyde's with Golden Years. Before that, we had Naomi Diane with Same Sky, and both of those artists will be supporting Akela Newman at Dark House to Arise on Thursday, July 9 at the Northcote Social Club. And at the top of the bracket, we heard Daughter of a Warrior People from Akela Newman. So I think I'll go to some announcements and then talk about the Chasing Ghost gig from last week.
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1: 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Pete's been putting on some pretty amazing gigs in the parlour the last month or so, and we've got another one coming up tomorrow with an incredible artist, Beck Sykes, folk artist. I heard she played an awesome show last night and is just embarking on a tour around Australia at the moment. So, yeah, get down to 3MDR Homestead for Beck Sykes. Doors at 3:30, music will start live on air at 5pm. Whilst we're talking about gigs, wanted to talk about the Chasing Ghost gig. I've got a text in here and I'll read out the text line for you, which is 04971 02000. So please text in, tell us what you've been seeing, what you're planning to do for NAIDOC week, or just text in and say hi. So Bill from West Preston, I was at the Chasing Ghost gig with him last week, and he said, I was privileged to be at their final gig on Friday night at the Northcote Social Club. They left everything on stage for their final show before their undefined hiatus. I am inspired by their reasoning for taking a break, to be good dads. They played with power and displayed what healthy masculinity looks like. Best wishes to Jimmy Kyle and all those good fellas in their good dad quests. We need good news in the world, and Chasing Ghosts have been a staunch and a force for good and truth telling. This next song I'm going to play is off their album from last year, Therapy. It's a song called Hurting Years. It's a song about, yeah, celebrating getting through those mental health challenges and being there for your mates through those mental health challenges. This is Hurting Years from Chasing Ghosts.

0: Yeah, The Hurting Years from Chasing Ghosts. Wow, what a show last week was. And there's so many good shows happening around town at the moment, especially with NAIDOC Week happening next week. I encourage you to get along to local NAIDOC Week events. One of the big ones that's happening next Friday is the march that starts from the health centre, the Aboriginal Health Centre in Fitzroy there, and then goes into Fed Square. And then once we're in Fed Square, there's a party happening on stage, which I think I'll start with the headliner of that, which is Christine Arnoux with her song Party, and then I'll play through the lineup that'll be playing at Fed Square next Friday. You're on 3MDR Community Nulu with Will.
1: Hello, I'd like to put a request on for Lizzie Mosby. Material call from All Ibu Staff, Yorke Island. 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

sit there, think about life, past trauma, memories. Life is short. Be out with your lovers and haters in this world. They create hate, they create war.

All you got to do is call Benny Walker. That was a bit of a longer bracket, but it was this artists that are going to be playing at Fed Square next week for the NAIDOC celebration. So at the top of the bracket, we had Party from Christine Arnoux from her Stylin' Up album in 2001, legend of the scene of Australian Indigenous music. And then we had Bumpy, a bit of a favourite of this show, gets a good run on the show. And from their Kanana album from last year, we had Feel Good. And then after that, we had Zipporah with Cycles. And then we had Crooked TP with Overthinking. And then that last track there was Benny Walker with All You Gotta Do Is Call. Also on the lineup next week is Leo and Dungalia Bayami. So come check out the music. There'll be stalls, there'll be activities, it'll be a good community time. You've been listening to Community Nulu with Will on 3MDR. We're about out of time. We've got 30 seconds to go. I might play one more track and then Walk with the Elders from Elisa. And then we've got Tanya from The Real Thing isn't in this week. So we will have... we'll have Larry taking over for the next little bit. But keep your radio tuned to 3MDR 97.1 FM Mountain District Radio. This is Walk with the Elders from Elisa.

0: Kora Kora. Yeah, we're Kaliako.
1: Aliwa.
0: Nanak Waranga. Nanak Mira. Nanak Kare Jamboya.